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All the way from Tampa, Florida, that is the multi-falsetto vocalist known as Vella, and Somebody Else from her debut album called All My Love, which is now available worldwide. Even though Vella hails from Florida, she is signed to Universal Music Sweden, and it's no surprise she's inspired by the sounds of Janis Joplin, Joss Stone, and the late great Amy Winehouse. She's also been very busy writing and recording and also touring, and has in fact opened up for Ed Sheeran in her hometown of Tampa during the NFL kickoff celebration. You can get further details at vellamusic.io. We also gave the dynamic Australian three-piece known as Sex Mask and a song called Cold. The band wrote the song several years ago near the base of Mount Fuji, which they were visiting while seeing Japan. According to the band, the song is about obsession, love, and destructive impulses. The band are touted to be one of Australia's most successful newcomers and are inspired by the sounds of Arctic Monkeys and Franz Ferdinand. We also gave you a musical collaboration between the musical duo from the United Kingdom known as Seafret and the chart-topping singer-songwriter James Morrison with a track called Driftwood. That is taken from the album called Fear of Emotion, the latest from Seafret. According to the band, the song began life as an end-of-the-world song, a reflection on the overwhelming sense of helplessness that can arise from constant exposure to global suffering, poverty, and other challenges. You can get further details at seafret.com. I hope you enjoyed our travels to England, Australia, and the US via Sweden here on Passport Approved. The world is your musical oyster as we travel the globe, acting local, thinking global as we have done for two decades plus, being your first point of contact for international music pre-discovery. Well, let's continue our travels now as we take you to the United Kingdom and return with the talented singer-songwriter and actor known as Louis Oliver. He recently teamed up with producer George Murphy, well known for his work with Youngblood, Ellie Goulding, and Mumford & Sons, to release his latest single. It's called Tell Me. Once again, from the United Kingdom, we give you Louis Oliver, right here on Passport Approved.

0: Emanating from South London, that is Masterpiece with My Guitar, here on Passport Approved. According to Masterpiece, the single is a fusion of raucous indie, punk spirit and lyrical candor, and certainly fits into the musical aesthetic of what Masterpiece is creating. Masterpiece has drawn comparisons to the likes of Jamie T and Two Door Cinema Club. You can get further details at masterpieceofficial.com. We certainly hope you're enjoying this week's edition of Passport Approved. When we return, we give the chart-topping singer-songwriter from Australia, known as Rule. We also give the freshly squeezed DIY sounds of the indie rock collective from the United Kingdom, known as Lime Garden, as well as the Amy Winehouse and Joss Stone-inspired Northern English singer-songwriter known as Liz Saint. That and much more is coming up next, right here, on Passports Approved.
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That's the freshly squeezed sounds of the Brighton, England-based four-piece known as Lime Garden, and All Bad Parts here on Passport Approved. The song is produced by Charlie Andrew, who's well known for his work with Alt J and Wolf Alice. And according to the band, All Bad Parts quietly channels some of the darkest emotional territory on their new album and was taken from a self-help book. You can get further details on Lime Garden online. We also heard from the blue collar rock band from Sydney, Australia, formed back in 2022, known as the Souks, with Take It Slow. The band is formed due to a deep-rooted friendship, which takes them back to their high school years and shared love of music. They have drawn comparisons to the likes of Rum Jungle, the Terriers, and fellow Australians Dice. The band has released their latest EP titled Wasting All My Time, and are currently in the studio writing and recording their forthcoming debut album. We also heard from Manchester, England's very own Loose Saints with Love Bites Back, and that is taken from an eagerly awaited EP called The Apothecary Part 2. She's already racked up tens of millions of streams and views, and is also a big fan of our program. You can get further details at loosesaints.com. Well, I certainly hope you're enjoying this week's edition of Passport Approved as we race through the month of May and head into June. And of course, here on Passport Approved, nothing is slowing us down. We'll be embarking on international travels to various continents to unearth some great musical gems, which we'll share with you on future editions of our program. But for now, let's sit back and relax as we take you to Sydney, Australia, and bring you the artist that has racked up over 3 billion streams to date. He's the youngest recipient of the ARIA Award in Australia, which is the equivalent of the US Grammys. He goes under the guise of Ruel, that's R-U-E-L, and here's his latest single, Don't Say That, here on Passport Approved.

0: All the way from Southern California, that is the DIY alternative rock sounds of Jen and the Degenerates with Favorite Jumper here on Passport Approved. And that is taken from their new album titled Earthly Delights, which is released on Marshall Records, which is a record label for the equipment manufacturer Marshall. The band recently wrapped up their UK tour, which saw them doing stints in Glasgow, Scotland, Newcastle, Manchester, Nottingham, and London. You can get further details at jenandthedegenerates.com. Well, it's time for us to take a little break, and when we return, we give the exciting new sounds of the Irish collective known as Cardinals. We also give you the teenage sensation from the United Kingdom, who goes under the guise of Alex Spencer, as well as the Australian newcomer who's making waves across the South Pacific, known as Chloe Parsh. That and much more is coming up next, right here on Passport Approved.
1: 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Sorry. Man, they've been attacking me lately during some of the sessions. This is crazy. 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

That's the burgeoning teenage sensation from the United Kingdom, known as Alex Spencer, with his latest Farewell to Forever, and that is released on the ultra cool Modern Sky Recordings. Now, Alex is an 18-year-old from Manchester, England, who's making waves across the globe. In fact, his previous single, Nightmares, was featured on the EA Sports FC25 soundtrack. He has also been busy touring on the road, supporting artists such as The Black Keys, Jake Bugg, and The Royston Club on the road, and will be embarking on some summer tour dates. You can get further information at alexspencermusic.com. We also gave the 21-year-old newcomer from Australia, known as Chloe Parsh, with her latest called Silver Bullet, which is an up-tempo single with a catchy melody and promises to impress her fans as she continues her musical journey. Chloe was recently on the road supporting fellow Australians including Pacific Avenue and Rum Jungle, and is now back in the studio writing and recording new music for her forthcoming album release. Well, unfortunately, we have reached the conclusion of this week's edition of Passports Approved. I do hope you've enjoyed our international travels as we act local, think global, as we have done for two decades plus. Now, if you'd like to get further information on our program, interact with us online, or stream us on demand at your leisure and pleasure, do visit us at PassportsApproved.com. And as always, a big thank you to all of our radio partners and audio platforms who join us weekly to bring you global music pre-discovery. And a big thank you also to my producer, Mr. William Amon, for his help behind the scenes. We leave you off today with a musical collective from Ireland who are forged for both family and friendship. The band features brothers Ewan and Finn Manning, their cousin Zara, and their former schoolmates Oscar and Aaron, and collectively they go under the guise of Cardinals. They recently released their brand new single, it's called Saint Agnes, so without further delay, we give the Irish five-piece known as Cardinals. And until next time, it's Sapis saying cheerio and goodbye from Passports Approved.

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3: Hi, I'm Bob Ethington.
4: And I'm Nick Nicholas.
3: And this is From Akron and Beyond.

0: Hello there, everybody. Hi there, Nick.
1: Bob, hi.
0: We have a special show today.
1: Very special.
0: I like our special shows. But this one is particularly special because we're featuring Jason Prufer, who is, we've had on the show before, sort of a historian of all things Kent, Ohio, and also of sort of the related music scene to that area and to beyond, really. And our other guest is Mr. Robert Kidney from the Numbers Band. And hi there, Bob.
2: Hey.
0: Hey. And we're here to talk about something that has been over a decade in the making.
3: Yes. Yeah.
0: And we just can't wait to see this thing and witness it in person. And it's coming up very soon. And so what we're talking about is a new definitive documentary on the Numbers Band. And Jason is the director of this film.
3: Filmmaker.
0: So let's just, first of all, give us the title of the film again.
3: It's called Out of Obscurity Into Oblivion.
1: All right.
3: And then it's a film about the Numbers Band. I think the easiest thing to say is the Numbers Band movie is what probably people might be saying, but it's Out of Obscurity Into Oblivion. I think it's a fantastic title.
0: It's perfect. Yeah,
1: and, sure is.
3: And it's a play from an old flyer. Right.
2: True.
3: Yeah.
4: Wow.
2: Yes, I was wickedly beaten by the band for using that term. Obscurity and oblivion.
0: Well, okay. Now, first of all, as most of our listeners are aware, the Numbers Band are a fixture in this area. They're one of the most important, most interesting, most innovative bands that's come out
1: original.
0: Original as well. That's true. That's come out of Northeast Ohio. And their music has, you know, spread throughout the world. They're really a treasure. And so it's such a great thing to have a documentary about these guys, because I think that a lot of times people take this band a little bit for granted because they've been around for so long.
1: Yeah, how many years?
0: Well, I believe 55 is the number?
2: 56.
0: 56.
2: Moving into 57.
0: Okay, wow. 57.
1: I mean, that's a heck of a journey.
2: Yes.
0: It is.
2: Hines.
0: I'm sorry, Bob?
2: Hines.
0: Yeah, right. That's right. So let's begin at the beginning. Not of the band, because we've talked about the Numbers Band on the show before. So I want to kind of hone in on the making of this film.
3: Sure.
0: Because it's been such a labor of love for you, Jason.
3: Yes.
0: So tell us about the very beginning of it, when the idea came to you.
3: Well, I was, you know, around 2006, I started having different people were telling me, you really got to check out the Numbers Band at the Outpost.
0: Okay.
3: I mean, I've always been aware of the Numbers Band, but in 06, I had different people saying, man, these guys are playing some seriously smoking shows like right now, 06 style at that, you know, in town. And I kept hearing about it. And then finally, I decided to go. Actually, at the same time, a buddy of mine said, you got to hear their album, Jimmy Bell's Still in Town.
0: Okay.
3: And he gave me a copy of it, and I would listen to it while I was going on my walks, and I couldn't stop listening to it. So I was listening to it over and over and over and over again. It's only 38 minutes, but I probably listened to it like 100 times. And so then I went to one of the shows looking for Jimmy Bell. Or not looking for Jimmy Bell, but like wondering, because I knew that it was recorded in 1975,
0: right.
3: But if I go see them in, you know, 2008, 2009, am I going to encounter the same kind of thing? And so I went, and it was different, but I was equally as blown away. And I spent probably a whole year sitting in the back of about every show that these guys did, and I just kept, I couldn't stop going. And what would get me upset is that I would go home and I would go on YouTube and I would try and find like really good footage of these guys.
0: Yeah.
3: And there's nothing. Or at least at that time there was nothing. And I didn't go to it with the idea of making a documentary.
0: Right.
3: I wanted to make a concert film.
0: Mm-hmm.
3: You know, I wanted to capture what these guys were live in the full visual, like The Last Waltz or something like that.
0: Yeah.
3: Although not like not like the last, this is a different band, this is not the band, this is a numbers sure, band, this right. is a different thing, but it captures something that really gives the essence, it shows the essence of this band
0: right.
3: that can travel 100 years in the future, so that in 100 years, somebody could access this really great, a really great concert film of this band.
0: Right.
3: And understand what this was and feel what I felt while sitting in the room. And that was my initially, I wanted to do a concert film.
0: Now, when you, okay, now to back up a little bit here, I mean, you already were a filmmaker then, apparently, or at least you were thinking of being one?
3: Yeah, I mean, I've always dabbled in filmmaking. I mean, I've done all kinds of stuff with, I mean, I was working with a guy at the time. We were making our own, like, music videos for our own music.
0: Right.
3: And then he, and actually, I started dragging him to these shows. I was like, you got to see these guys. And then he became all in. His name is Mark David, really great guy.
0: Okay.
3: And he was all in. All of a sudden, he was, like, hypnotized by the band. And he was saying to me, well, maybe let's do some of our video stuff that we're doing with ourselves and see if these guys might be interested in
0: sure.
3: in doing something.
0: Right, right.
3: And he was the one that actually made the connection. At one of the shows, he actually approached Jack at a set break.
0: Jack Kidney.
3: Mm-hmm. And said, hey, do you mind if we film you guys next week, you know, at the North Side? And Jack said, send me an email. And then the next thing I knew, we were showing up at the North Side with equipment. And that was where I met Bob for the first time.
0: Okay. So this is around 2011.
3: By the time we get to that. Now, this is like a couple years. The Numbers Band have been this mysterious. I've been obsessing, you know.
0: Okay. Now, first of all, I want to ask Nick a question. Nick, when did you first see the Numbers Band? Do you remember?
1: Yeah, it was in late 60s.
0: Wow, very early. Okay.
1: Yeah, I mean, I saw Bob when he was in a duo at the old bank. No, I can't think of the name of the club. On Johnson Street.
2: The Birth.
1: The Birth, yeah.
0: Okay.
1: That's how far back I go with Bob, but then...
0: Probably, that was pre-Numbers Band.
1: Yeah, that's before I had a driver's license.
0: Okay.
1: And then probably a couple years, two or three years later, at the Cove in Kent, all the time, man.
0: Right, right. So, Jason, you are taken by this band.
3: Yes.
0: And becomes almost, dare I say, kind of an obsession to make this?
3: Oh, that would, yeah, absolutely.
0: Okay,
3: yeah.
0: So we're friends here. We're friends. and so let's talk about the potential challenges of filming this documentary from the very beginning. Like, for instance, was the band in from the word go?
3: Well, so I approached, after we filmed at the North Side, Bob invited me over to his house. And this is when I said, I want to do a concert film. And Bob said,
2: I wanted to do a documentary.
3: Yeah.
2: I don't recall, but that doesn't sound too far off.
3: Yeah.
2: I don't always remember what I say.
3: And with that, I just remember thinking, like, I'll do anything. You know, sure, let's do it. You know, if we can't do a concert film, let's do a documentary.
0: Right.
3: And in the end, really, what you're going to see next Saturday night is kind of where we've met in the middle.
0: Mm-hmm.
3: So it's a lot of performance and a lot of... I make you kind of feel the band more than we... There's a lot of historical elements in this film, but I really make you feel what the Numbers Band experience is.
1: Were you able to find some older footage that you could put in with...
3: Tons.
1: Oh, beautiful.
3: But that's a 15-year journey. I mean, remember, we were going to show this thing in 2020, and it got canceled because of COVID.
0: Right.
3: And we have acquired footage since then that has been inserted into the movie.
0: Right.
3: You know, all kinds of stuff. So, yeah, I mean, footage going back to, I think, the 60s, earliest...
1: 60s, maybe?
3: 72
1: okay,
3: is the earliest, I think, footage of the band in the in the film.
0: Yeah.
3: And it's 16mm footage shot at the Cove. I mean, it's incredible stuff.
1: Oh, we were talking about that on the show with you. That somebody had it that, you know, you didn't know it existed. It was like from another state.
3: Yeah, somebody was, I think he was in California.
1: Yeah.
3: And he said, first he offered me he said that he had recorded the band somewhere in the early 70s, and he offered up the reels, and I said, yeah.
0: Mm-hmm.
3: And he sent over the recordings, and then Bob and I were listening to them, trying to figure out what the lineup was. And then about 6 months later, and we couldn't figure it out. Because usually we're really good about it, because you'll say, oh, I hear two guitar players here, and there's three horn players, so that means it has to be this lineup. But we could not figure out what this lineup was.
2: I remember that. Yes.
3: Yeah, on the recording, we were having a really hard time, and then 6 months later, the guy says, oh, I shot some 16mm footage that night, do you want it? And I said, yeah, are you kidding me? Why didn't you tell me this in the first place?
0: Now, you've been working on this for years, and so I'm kind of curious, in collating and collecting the various audio and video clips specifically that you were able to find, was it difficult at first? Did it get easier? You know, what I'm thinking here is that in the world of YouTube now, everything gets thrown up online, you know, but when you started this, really wasn't quite the case, right?
3: Right, it wasn't quite the case, but my antenna was everywhere. Mm-hmm. You know, if it shows up on YouTube, if I hear somebody saying they had some recording, or, you know, somebody would approach me. I mean, there's the thing about the film is there's so much unreleased stuff in there. I mean, it's well over 2 hours, and most of it has never been seen. We filmed some stuff. You know, actually, I filmed tons of stuff. We did. Yeah. We brought multiple cameras with multi-track audio to really caught the essence of the band performing in the last 15 years.
0: Yeah,
3: all kinds of, you know, archival stuff. It's really it's a big collage with that all kind of like it's like a cinema verite kind of thing.
0: Sure,
3: you know, it's like The Kids Are All Right. You ever see that Who film?
0: Oh, sure, yeah.
3: It's kind of like that, but little still, you know.
0: Yeah. And some of the early footage you would have would look kind of raw, to our eyes. Not, I mean, in a good way, right? I mean, just as an immediacy and a cool look.
3: Yeah.
0: And some of it's black and white, I'm guessing?
3: No, it's most of it, everything is color.
0: Really? Wow, okay.
3: But when you get into like 16mm,

0: putting this together. Now, you are talking a lot about concert footage. Are there, I'm guessing there's interviews with the band members?
1: Okay. Yeah, yeah. Mm-hmm. One thing I wanted to get away from, although there is some of it in there, I wanted to get away from your sort of standing or standard talking head thing,
0: yeah,
1: kind of thing. Right. Because it's really kind of overdone, and I don't think there's anything particularly interesting in watching somebody's mouth move. So we
0: and it's, I know exactly what you mean. Where you, so it's like then you see somebody like me sitting there in a chair, like, I remember the first time I saw them, they, you know, whatever, and it's like, right. Who cares, right? What I thought, yeah.
1: Well, it's interesting, but it's not particularly cinematic,
0: right?
1: You know,
0: right.
1: So when Bob and I did an interview, we did one interview where we walked the entire North Water Street.
2: Oh man,
1: yeah, we walked the strip, the old strip.
0: Yeah.
1: And then as we're talking, you know, we're getting in depth about things, and then I edit in old footage.
0: Right.
1: From right where we're standing, from right where,
2: wow,
1: you know, but it's really kind of seamless. You know, it kind of weaves in and out. So it's got that kind of vibe to it.
3: The other thing that we did not do was to interview a bunch of people that aren't related to the band, except in it. The as you're calling talking heads are the band members,
0: right?
3: And the music, I made sure, was very quiet.
0: Mm-hmm.
3: Most of these documentaries, I'm not a huge fan, but the ones I've watched, they're badly put together. They have these people speaking and the music is too loud.
0: Mm, right.
3: And you can't hear what they're saying. And they're not really, they're relating to the band from the outside.
0: Mm-hmm.
3: We didn't do that. All the interviews are from the members.
2: Oh, and, beautiful.
3: And the thing that's interesting is we age. Because
0: it happens over 57 years.
3: Well, I mean, you know, it took quite a while to make the film, and sure, people aged. Mm-hmm. And I think that's really interesting.
0: Mm-hmm. Mm-hmm. Now, when you're making a movie about the Numbers Band, you're kind of also making a movie about Kent, Ohio.
1: Yeah, yeah.
0: Right?
1: Yes.
0: And I'm imagining that Kent, in a way, is almost a character in the film.
1: Yeah, yeah. And we dip into May 4th. Mm-hmm. And we acquired some pretty wild, you know, some pretty crazy footage from that day that most people probably have never seen.
0: Wow.
1: And I took Terry back to May 4th.
0: Terry Hine.
1: Yeah, Terry Hine. Mm-hmm. And we walked. I walked with him through his entire path on that day.
0: Oh, wow.
1: And, you know, integrating footage in, I took Jack back to May 4th because he was on campus that day. And, you know, wait till you see it. Yeah. I mean, it gets pretty deep.
0: It sounds like it's going to have an immediacy that's going to be pretty powerful.
1: Yeah.
0: Yeah.
1: And
0: yeah,
1: we're also, and we're in this age now where it was able to take the old footage and scan it at 4K.
0: Oh, okay.
1: So everything that you're going to see, so it's like you're going to be looking into a window into 1970 that is as clear as, you know, looking out that window.
0: It really looks good. Yeah, yeah. Really clear and nice.
1: Looks
0: yeah,
1: incredible.
0: Yeah. Mm-hmm. And of course, you know, some of our listeners hopefully have listened to our earlier episode with Jason, where we went deep into your background and stuff, but just briefly, I mean, you are kind of I introduced you this way, but you're kind of a historian of Kent in a way,
1: yeah,
0: right?
1: Yeah, I mean, I wrote a book,
0: right?
1: Yeah. You know, I wrote Small Town, Big Music, and right, I have lots of blogs about that kind of stuff. And if you've subscribed to my Facebook, I'm always posting about, you know, I'm always posting old Kent photos and Kent music kind of stuff. And it's, some of it has to do with the bands that played around in town for all times. And some of it is about the incredible people who came to town that the Numbers Band even opened for, like Bruce Springsteen and many of the others, Tom Waits and that kind of stuff, you know, on campus.
0: Yeah.
1: So,
0: yeah.
1: And some of it even spilled into, you know, there's the famous story of Duke Ellington playing on campus and in the last 6 months of Duke's life.
0: Oh, wow.
1: Yeah.
0: Okay.
1: Yeah. And and Duke went back to his hotel because he was tired.
0: Yeah.
1: But like three of the guys were like, hey, we don't want to go back to the hotel tonight. You know, and they asked the promoter, is there any good shows we can go see? And the promoter takes them down to see the Numbers.

0: band. And the next thing you know,
1: guys from Duke's band went to see him.
0: Yeah, and are on stage with the band.
1: Oh, wow.
0: Yeah, so,
1: wow.
0: You know.
1: Nice.
0: You could probably tell the story better than me. But
2: did you want to hear this story?
0: Yeah, let's hear it. Let's hear it.
2: Well, there were only two.
0: Two, okay.
2: Okay. And they appeared in the audience, which was 25-year-old, 20-year-old hippies. And these gentlemen were from the 40s swing era.
1: Yeah.
2: And they had white shirts on, starched white shirts and dress pants, and they appeared in the audience. And, of course, they were startling.
1: Stood out a bit in the crowd, huh?
2: And I watched them, and they were watching the band, and they seemed interested and then left. Yeah. And I wondered what that was all about. And then I hear this music, and they came back playing their instruments down the stairs into the Cove.
1: Oh, wow.
2: The way they do in New Orleans.
1: Mm-hmm.
2: There was, I believe, a trumpet player and a sax player. Terry would remember probably better than I because he was standing with them. And they walked up on stage and started playing with us.
1: Wow.
2: And so I immediately started Kansas City.
1: Wow.
2: Which is where they're, you know, that would they would relate.
1: Sure, right.
2: And we did Kansas City for like, I don't know, 40 minutes.
3: Oh, wow. Man.
2: You know, and I don't remember what other songs we did specifically, but they had a wonderful time, and everybody had a wonderful time. It was very, very
1: great
2: powerful,
1: story,
2: very powerful moment. And then they just left.
1: I can imagine.
2: I didn't
1: that,
2: even speak to them. I never spoke to them. But the important thing is they were welcome without words.
1: Right, right.
2: Because of their stature.
1: Sure.
0: Yeah.
2: It was evident.
1: Yeah. I'm betting Terry Hind was in seventh heaven having guys from Duke Ellington up on stage with him.
0: Well, Terry.
2: And Jack was there. I mean, we were all.
1: Oh,
2: just,
1: sure.
2: It was that band, as I remember.
1: Terry's just a jazz
2: band. Know.
0: Yeah. Well, Terry, at the time, was the doorman. It was in that brief period that he was out of the band.
1: Oh, really?
0: But he was working the door at the Cove.
1: Oh.
0: And the way that he told it to me, he said as soon as they showed up, he said he knew exactly who they were.
1: Mm-hmm.
0: I mean, by name.
2: Right,
0: yeah.
2: Right, yeah.
0: And he said,
2: I forgot about that.
0: Yeah, and he said that they walked down the stairs, and he said, I'm going to go watch these guys, you know, and that's according to Terry.
2: Well, that makes perfect sense.
0: Yeah.
2: So I was wrong.
0: Well, I mean, no, I mean, you were.
2: I don't
0: said,
2: care.
0: Yeah,
1: you were right. I was wrong.
2: What am I supposed to? How am I supposed to remember exactly? You know, but maybe that's why I related the way I did to him, because he knew who they were.
0: Yeah.
2: You know.
1: Is there much interview footage with guys from the band contemporary back in the day? Like, are there like much, I don't know if that it even exists, if there were interview footage with Robert or Jack or whoever from the 80s.
0: So there's a couple of things. There is the interview footage of you from 1978-79 at TV2, right? Well,
2: yes.
0: Yeah.
2: You mean when I'm sitting with the woman?
0: Yeah.
2: John Bond's old show?
0: Yeah. Yeah.
2: Yeah. That's a funny moment.
0: Yeah. That's that one's pretty funny.
2: I had no idea it was funny. My wife laughs her head off every time she sees it.
0: And you're talking about the eye game.
2: Yeah.
0: But you're being really vague with her. She's asking specifically.
2: Well, I never thought about why I wrote the eye game until she asked me. And it was in that moment that the eye game is extremely dark. I mean, the impetus of why I wrote that song is about being psychotic and being paranoid, okay?
0: Yeah.
2: And she wants me to describe why I wrote the eye game. And I'd never even thought about making what the reason is public.
1: Sure, right.
2: Now I'm not psychotic and paranoid anymore, so it doesn't bother me. But at the moment, I'm like scrambling to try and define something. Mm-hmm. And it was, so I said to her, I said, well, I'm not going to tell what happens. It's very funny. I'm not going to ruin the joke.
1: Right.
2: It was a very funny moment. Mm-hmm. It wasn't funny at the time.
1: Right.
2: But my songs are written about something.
1: Yeah.
2: They're not written for something.
1: Mm-hmm.
2: You know, the majority of my writing is about something. That's either something that happened to me or something I have observed or something I feel is important.
1: Right.
2: I don't write songs to write songs. Sometimes I do.
1: I have a question for you, Bob. I've never asked you.
2: But don't expect to get out of here on time.
1: I'm in no hurry. So do you like explaining your songs, or do you think the songs are explanation enough?
2: I don't play a game, okay? I don't play games like that. That's just, you know, arrogant.
1: But you know what I mean.
2: Yeah, people because I know what my songs are about.
1: Those kind of questions all the time, right? Or they'll ask about what's your book about? Or what's your, you know, what is this movie about? And it's kind of like I remember David Lynch, the director, famously was always like, the movie's about what you're watching. I'm not going to explain to you what it's about. Or, it's what you see, you know.
2: Well, what do you think it means? What's the difference what I think it means? That famous quote, who I won't quote.
1: Right.
2: That's just arrogant.
1: Yeah.
2: If you want to know what my songs mean, ask me about one.
1: Okay.
0: But you.
2: But what? Go ahead.
0: The lyrics are just one element, you know, of what the song, of what the totality of the song, and that's one thing that we try and bring out in the movie. Mm-hmm. How does this song make you feel? As you're putting it out, the whole thing, it's not just lyrics, you're putting the whole thing out to the public. How does the public feel when they're taking it in?
1: Right.
0: When they get the bigness of the horn section and the rawness of the drums and the rawness of the humanity from Bob.
1: Yeah.
0: You know, and that's what I tried to bring into this movie.
1: Right.
0: So that for all time, me sitting in the back of those clubs for a whole year, mm-hmm. that can be experienced by everybody and accessed for like 100 years. So the lyrics are fantastic. I mean, you know, but it, you know, the Beatles aren't just about their lyrics, even though the lyrics are great. I mean, this is the same thing with Bob and his music, and it's not just the lyrics, it's the totality of the whole thing.
1: Right.
0: And you as the listener or as the viewer, your experience taking it in.
1: Right.
0: That's really the whole, that's it, your own experience.
1: And bringing your own experience means that you're going to have a certain reaction to that music that someone else might not have.
0: Yeah.
1: It could be different. Right. Right. Someone might find a song bracing and intense, and another one might find it strangely comforting. You know, it just kind of depends on how the reaction is to the music. That's what music does. Sure. So, well, I will say that I've been fortunate enough to see a trailer of the film, and it made me so excited to see this whole movie because just even in the 2 minute or so long trailer, I was like, whoa, this looks good.
0: Yeah, yeah. You know, we drop in, we did it for 15 years.
1: And I want to ask you about that, I'm sorry to interrupt, but that's a key question, is you've been working on this for so long.
0: Yeah.
1: Tell us some of the complexities you had to deal with editing this.
0: Well, I'll tell you one thing. We shot incredible footage that's in the movie all the footage is awesome. Mm-hmm. But we did I wanted to do this thing where you captured like a whole night. You know, like where you felt like what that whole night was from the evening with it's daylight, it goes into sunset, goes into darkness, the band is playing, there's a lot of people there.
1: This is sort of the Last Waltz comparison, vaguely, in a way.
0: Yeah,
1: maybe.
0: I mean, kind of. But
2: it wasn't our Last Waltz.
0: Yeah, it wasn't their Last Waltz.
1: You have many waltzes left in
2: Last Waltz. What's that about?
0: Well, you know, the thing with the Last Waltz, it's that you're in the room with them.
1: Right.
0: And I wanted to do that. So we did that in 2012. And then a decade later, as I'm still editing, Bob's like, you know, that was 10 years ago. So we did another one in 2022.
1: Right.
0: So, and there's even stuff from 2025.
1: Right.
0: You know, so we may like, it's sort of just like you. And it's hard to explain in that I kind of dropped in and took a lot of Polaroids, if you will,
1: mm-hmm.
0: Over the last 15 years. And then then we integrated all this, you know, archival footage going all the way back to 1970.
1: Right.
0: But the challenge being, I wanted to in 2012, I want to show the numbers band today. But by the time it got to 2022, well, that was the numbers band 10 years ago.
1: Right.
0: We had to do it again, but they're both in there because this band shape shifts.
1: Well, that's, you know, yes.
0: Over time.
1: As Nick knows well, I mean, that's one of the things about the numbers band is that they, if you've seen the numbers band and you haven't seen them for 10 years, you have not seen them today because they have evolved.
3: Yeah. Always different.
1: Yeah, really is. Yeah.
3: Always the
2: Who's the numbers band anyway? Who are you talking about?
1: Oh, there's some band.
2: Oh.
1: Yeah.
3: You know, maybe some of the people that aren't familiar, what's the full name? It's not just the numbers band.
1: Well, ask the man who named it.
2: What do you need to know, sir? Oh, I have my earphones on. You wanted to know what the full band's name is.
3: Because everybody started referring to you as the numbers band.
2: Well, that's because no one wanted to remember the numbers. The name of the band is 15-60-75.
3: All right.
2: That's the full name.
3: Exactly.
2: But it's like people did not want to remember those numbers, and I didn't blame them, but that isn't why I called the band that, is so people will go, oh, yeah, I know them. Mm-hmm. I called it that like the same way I do everything else, because that's what I care to do.
3: Yeah,
2: because
3: believe it or not, there have to be a couple listeners of our show that really don't know.
2: So they call us.
3: Everybody knows that
2: they call us the Numbers Band, which I never cared for, but it isn't my right.
1: Mm.
2: Okay, when the people call you something, that's what you are. I don't question that, but I did edit it.
1: Yeah,
2: because I feel that everyone. I think the word band is redundant.
1: Mm, yeah,
2: so I call it 15-60-75 the numbers.
1: Gotcha. Oh, okay.
3: Okay.
0: And it states that if you look at the Endure album, the new album, the latest album, that's what it says, 15-60-75, the numbers.
1: The numbers, right.
0: Oh, so, yeah. And I think even on the old Jimmy Bell album, it just says the numbers.
2: I don't recall.
0: I think Band is not even on the LP.
1: I know that 15-60-75 is on there.
0: Right,
1: I don't even remember numbers on there.
0: But I think it says. Yeah. I think it just says the numbers.
1: Mm-hmm.
2: Can I interject? Yeah. Both. I'll do both. I think it's important for people to remember that Jason runs the Kent State University Library. That's what he does for a living. Okay? I have a band called 15-60-75.
1: Mm-hmm.
2: And I write, and I do visual art, and I'm retired. I have a life, I have a family, he has a life and a family, but we're not filmmakers.
1: Right.
2: Yes, it took 15 years. We had other things to do.
1: Yeah.
2: I had a band to book.
1: Right.
2: And material to, and you know, there's other things going on.
1: Sure.
2: And I think that that is part of the length.
1: Mm-hmm.
2: You know, I'm writing a book.
1: Yes.
2: It's probably as old as the movie.
1: Mm-hmm.
2: Oh, but when you get in that book? I don't have an ending. The book will end, and we got to the end of the film.
1: Mm-hmm.
2: And it took a long time.
1: Sure.
2: Hours and hours of work. But we worked one day a week.
1: Mm-hmm.
2: And then he made time on top of everything else he did.
1: Right.
2: You know, I don't know if anybody realizes this, but running a library is kind of complex.
1: Yeah.
2: Because you're dealing with the university, the system, the politics, the people, and, you know, everything else. I mean, it's a job.
1: Yeah, I know about libraries.
2: Oh, I'm sorry. I didn't mean to.
1: No, that's fine. You're right. I mean,
2: Very important.
1: With everyday life going on.
2: People were coming up to me going, when this movie is going to be done? Like, mm-hmm. I don't know. We whipped it off in an hour and 45 minutes.
1: Yeah, right.
2: It took a long time.
1: Sure.
0: And we never stopped. We always were working on it the whole time.
1: Mm-hmm.
2: The other aspect of why is because he's working with me. And that's always a drag. You know, it's a drag on whatever you do.
0: I loved it. I had a ton of fun. It's still we're gonna make more movies. He doesn't realize it, but
1: couple of questions about the structure of the film. Is there a narrator to the film?
0: No.
1: Okay, so it's just the stories are being told as they're told.
0: Yeah.
1: And is it chronological or not really?
2: Not really.
0: No, except that it starts at the beginning, it ends at the end, and then in the middle it goes all over the place. Uh-huh, right. But I mean, in the beginning it's 1970,
1: right. Well,
0: and at the end it's 2025.
2: Making it chronological would be boring.
0: Yeah.
1: Yeah, I think if it was straight, yes.
2: However, there are chronological statements made in the film.
1: Sure.
2: That give it depth.
1: Mm-hmm.
2: And I think the most important thing is why we came to Kent.
1: Mm-hmm.
2: And we came to Kent because of the shootings.
1: Okay.
2: And I don't want to get into the details because this always going to be our show. You informed me of that.
1: We can talk as long as you want, Bob.
2: Well, I just think, you know, out of obscurity means that we came out of obscurity completely. Nobody knew this man. Nobody knew who we were.
1: Right.
2: We had been playing a short time.
1: Mm-hmm.
2: The shootings happened and the town was emptying.
1: Yes.
2: And the music was leaving. The business was gone.
1: Mm-hmm.
2: And a lot of people were frightened. Okay? And there was a battle of the bands because the house band was leaving.
1: Mm.
2: They were hitting the road, as they say.
1: Yeah.
2: But there was another reason they were hitting the road. And we were playing to no one in some club, and these two characters came walking up and said, "Would you like to be in a battle of the bands?" They had been listening to the band. And it's going to be blah, blah, blah at the Cove in Kent on blah, blah, blah, blah. So we showed up, and there were six, seven bands, and they were all battling for the house position. This was a battle of the bands. You didn't get a guitar with your name on it, and you didn't get invited to the next contest in, you know, North Carolina. No, this was an actual, true battle of the bands. Mm-hmm. And it was based on the owner and the two characters that came up listening to the audience respond.
1: Oh.
2: And when we took the stage, they were waiting to hear what we played.
1: Mm-hmm.
2: I didn't know that.
1: Yeah.
2: The other bands were playing cover material and things like that. We weren't doing that. We were doing what I wanted to do.
1: Right.
2: You know, and I was asked to take over a band from the guys, Hey Gary Hawk, you probably saw us play.
3: Yes, exactly.
2: And so I don't want to get too involved in this. But that's essentially what happened.
1: Yeah.
2: And that's where we started. We came to the street. We took the club and stayed.
1: Yeah.
2: And, you know, everybody else came and went, and the musicians came and went. But in the beginning, I ran the band like a crew because I knew how to do that.
1: Mm-hmm.
3: That's great. Yeah, that's a story I've never heard.
2: What's that?
3: I've never heard that story. The main story. That's great.
2: The main thing that I think I remembered in recent years was that there was a lot of caustic problems within members, and they didn't like me because of the way I did things. But I didn't want to go back to pouring concrete, laying blacktop, doing construction work. That's what was waiting for me.
1: Right.
2: If the band had failed, that's the only choice I had, or find another factory job. Or I'm uneducated. You know, and here was an opportunity that was like laid on me, and I'm going, no one's going to take this. Whatever I have to offer, along with these gentlemen who work so hard, we are giving them something that's ambiguous to me. And I, over the years, have decided it was just we were primal.
1: Yeah.
2: And that's what they wanted.
1: Wow.
2: they wanted that primal energy.
3: Right, right.
2: So in the blues is a vehicle, you know, because it in itself, in its origin, is primal.
3: Right.
2: So that's why I'm still here.
3: You know, Bob, we should mention too that some, once again, it should be, some people are listening that have never heard this, you know, the show. Mm-hmm. But we have a two-parter about the history of the Numbers Band, right?
1: Yes.
3: And then we have a special from their 55th, promoting the 55th anniversary show.
1: And we also had an episode with Jason Brewer, where we talked about
3: and that's
1: him.
3: All right. Now on the streaming services, besides being on the 91.3's website, besides that.
1: Yes, so right, exactly. Listeners can go back for more info if they care to, just by going to wherever you get your podcast, Spotify or Google or Amazon or wherever you get them. So I want to get back to the movie here, though, for a couple minutes before we
2: can
1: do
2: I finish what I was saying?
1: Oh, I'm sorry. I didn't.
2: No, you don't.
1: Nick interrupted you, not me.
2: No, I didn't feel interrupted. It's complicated.
1: Yeah. Okay.
2: But the point I was trying to make is in the beginning of the film, you see a photograph of me and the band I had in 1970.
1: Okay.
2: And there is a text that explains, just for a moment, that says that we played here in 1970 and people still return to hear our music.
1: Right.
2: Their music.
1: Yes, right.
2: And then you see, and a road comes out of me in my eyes or whatever the hell he did. And that road takes you to Kent.
1: Mm-hmm.
2: And that's the way the film begins. The actual film begins on the street,
1: right?
2: In actual time,
1: right?
2: But then we begin to make the film happen.
1: Sure,
2: and that's the way it begins. So that's chronological, like what you were talking about.
1: Yeah,
2: and that's about it.
1: Yeah. Well, I think what we're gathering from here about your film, Jason, is that it's a film that is about a specific place in a specific time with a specific group of very creative people that become totally entwined with that time and place, right?
0: Yeah. And it's also very cinematic. Mm-hmm. It's very musical, you know. So it's a lot of things. It's kind of hard to explain. It's kind of like trying to explain the band's music. You know,
1: that's a good point because they are hard to explain to people. Yeah,
0: but it takes you on. The film takes you on the Numbers Band's ride, and that's a 55, 56 year ride.
1: And
0: in a way that has never been put out there.
1: Mm-hmm.
0: So it's an experience. That's what it is. It's kind of hard to explain. Mm-hmm. You really got to see it.
1: Well, you mentioned the kids are all right.
0: Yeah.
1: And I mean, I think that's one of the great rock documentaries.
0: Yeah.
1: And it gives me a vague idea of what we might be expecting from this.
0: Right, because that movie makes you feel the Who.
1: Mm-hmm.
0: You really don't really get a lot of, there's like historic elements in there, but at the end, you felt you felt Roger Daltrey screaming. You felt Townsend's guitar. You felt these people, these human beings.
1: Right.
0: You know, I'm not sure I learned a lot about them, the Who, from that movie, except that I felt like they were more part of me after I saw it.
1: Right, right, wow. Right. So the effect of the band comes through, and that's what you're aiming with, with your film.
0: Yeah.
1: It's Out of Obscurity and Into Oblivion?
0: Correct, yes.
1: That's a great title.
0: Yeah.
1: And the premiere of this film is going to be in Cleveland at the Cedar Lee Theater.
0: Yes.
1: And that is on Saturday, June 6th.
0: Yes.
1: Am I correct? And that will be at 7 o'clock?
0: 7 p.m. Yeah.
1: I will be there. I urge everyone listening to go. But there will be other showings. I'm sure you'll have a showing in Kent at some point, right?
0: Nothing's booked yet. Right now, we just have this one. But, you know, I didn't make a movie for it to only be shown once. I can tell you that.
1: Yeah.
0: So.
1: Yeah. Well, it's cool that you're doing it at the Cedarlee. That's a historic, beautiful theater, so yeah. It'll be fun. But, people are going to want to watch this movie, and more people that can be there that night.
3: Yeah.
1: So, yeah, you're definitely going to have an audience for it. That's for sure.
2: I think it's important to mention, if they're curious, mm-hmm. you put that trailer up.
0: It's about to go up. The time this airs, it'll be up.
2: If people are listening are interested, you can see that trailer that you saw
1: mm-hmm.
2: on our website.
0: On the Facebook page.
2: I'm sorry, I'm behind the time.
0: It'll be on social media.
2: I'm sorry, I don't know the terms. I just write English.
3: Yeah.
0: There's lots of full songs. I don't know about lots of, but there's like four or five full songs.
2: More than that. There. Very close. Some of them are like from beginning to end.
0: Right. Actually, yeah, if we're going for that, we get to like 12, 13, 14.
2: Yeah, that was one of the things we decided on very early, is this is going to be about music and performance.
1: Right.
0: Yeah.
2: You know, if that's what it's about. And it's there. And there's a lot. And you were asking if we had interviewed some of the older band members. Well, you filmed a reunion, and we interviewed Rod Reisman and Frank, who was on drums at the time, but now they're older band members, and Jerry Gleason. I mean, there's a lot of stuff sort of peppered in the film that have to do with the musicians.
1: Sure, right.
2: You know, we didn't get to interview as many as I would have liked, but the film would have been 5 hours long.
1: Yeah. right.
2: Which wouldn't have bothered me, but I mean, you know, I enjoy it.
0: The earliest footage that we shot was in 2011, and that's when the band was transitioning between Frank on drums and Clint. Mm-hmm. So Frank would do the whole show, but then Clint would come up for one or two songs, and then the next show right when we started filming was the transition. So we got tons of great footage of Frank.
1: Mm-hmm.
0: And then for the next 15 years, I got all this stuff with Clint.
1: Right.
0: But we got the Frank stuff in the last seconds that we could get it.
1: Right.
0: And I'll tell you a story I was telling.
2: He'll be there, by the way.
0: Oh, Frank.
2: At the premiere.
0: Casamento.
2: Right.
0: Wow. Okay. I didn't realize that. Well, great. It's terrific. Yeah, it's like that's almost like 40 years of drummers represented at the film.
1: Yeah,
0: but we were gonna say.
1: Well, I was gonna ask about in capturing the band in a way to convey their power. You must have also spent a lot of time on the sound of the film.
0: Oh, yeah, absolutely. Mm-hmm. Oh, yeah. We recorded a bunch of shows multi-track.
1: Mm-hmm.
0: So there was working with that afterwards. And,
1: if you have old footage, could you use new technology to...
0: Yeah, mm-hmm. yeah, cleaning up tape hiss and all kinds of stuff like that. Yeah, the one... There was a really bad buzz in the one interview from TV2 that I was able to completely eliminate. Mm, with
3: that's
0: the,
3: hard to do.
0: Yeah, mm-hmm. Not anymore.
1: Yeah, so the new technology's made a lot of that stuff a lot easier, but still, how nice to have that, right?
0: Yeah. And we got some great news footage. There's stuff from 1983. Remember Fred Griffith? Isn't that his name?
1: Yeah.
0: He shows up with like the Channel 5 news crew.
1: Yeah, right.
0: Yeah, and then all of the footage, like we had all the raw footage from that.
1: He was a beloved newscaster in the area.
0: Fred Griffith. Oh, yeah.
2: Mm-hmm. And Fred Griffith's son loved the band.
1: Oh, okay.
2: And he drug his father down to see it.
1: Oh, really?
2: And then Fred liked the band. Uh-huh. We ended up having a relationship with Fred Griffith.
1: Wow. Mm.
2: He would always look out for us. He's a great guy.
1: How about that?
0: He's having a ton of fun. Where did you see the footage? He's having a ton of fun at the show. They bring him up to sing the Push and the Shove, and it's pretty wild.
1: Oh, this would be great for you.
0: It's in June or July of 83.
1: Okay.
0: And it's a really banging night, too. I mean, the place is packed, and and he's there doing his news stuff. You'll see it. You'll see it in the film.
1: Wow. Well, listen, I can't wait to see this film. Yeah. Anyone who has seen the band knows how powerful they are live. This is probably the next best thing, and it'll be a chance for people to see it at in a beautiful theater at the Cedar Lee, and you must be very happy to finally have this movie done.
0: Yeah.
1: All the years you've been working on it.
0: Yeah, although I'm ready to keep. I'm ready to go for another five more years.
1: Say, are you ready for the sequel already?
0: Yeah.
2: Again, I would suggest that people look at the trailer. Mm-hmm. It's an indication, a very good indication, mm-hmm. of what the film is about. This film is about film. It's the beauty of editing,
1: mm-hmm.
2: and all the things you can do,
1: right?
2: And how AJ's and wove stills into movement. It did things with stills and made them live, mm-hmm. as film.
1: Right.
2: Try it.
1: Well, you know,
2: that's why they call it movies, you know.
1: Exactly. Well, you know, I've been hearing about this movie for a long time,
3: yeah.
1: and I was fortunate to get to see a cut of the trailer, and you know, I'll just be 100% frank. I'm like, well, okay, we'll see what this is. And when after I was done watching the trailer, I was like, I can't wait to see this movie. It looks so good.
0: The whole movie is like that. It yeah. moves at that pace.
1: Yeah.
0: That's what 15 years of editing.
1: Yeah, and does. So it should be a phenomenal experience. So, well, wow. I want to. Yes, Bob.
2: It's so frustrating. I mean, something that is good takes time.
1: Mm-hmm.
0: Yeah.
2: You know what I mean?
1: Sure.
2: If you want a cake, go to the bakery. If you want to make a cake, you know, you could be all day.
1: Mm-hmm.
2: This movie took a long time to make because of what it is.
1: Yeah, right.
2: Because of how complex mm-hmm. it is, and how yeah. interwoven and thoughtful and hard work.
3: Thoughtful is the right word.
2: It wasn't something, hey, man, we better do a documentary. You know, maybe we'll win a Grammy. It's not about that.
1: Mm-hmm.
2: It's about what the film could be, and we found out by discovery, by failure,
1: mm-hmm.
2: you know?
1: Right.
2: So,
1: it sounds like your description of the film is a good description of the music that you guys have made all these years. A lot of work, with a lot of time, and a lot of sweat, but a lot of, you know, just power and great moments, so.
2: Well,
1: yeah.
2: You know, you helped me with the book, you know.
1: Yeah, so I've helped.
2: I'm sorry.
1: I'm very.
2: You put me on this mic.
1: Yeah. Well, I'm very happy. I'm very proud to be a small part. And, very small part.
2: You
1: of
2: know.
1: That.
2: So, mm-hmm. where do you put the comma?
1: Mm-hmm, right.
2: That could take weeks. Because, well, it's a fact.
1: Sure.
2: If you really pay attention to what you're doing and your impetus is to do the best work you can do. That the film, we're not filmmakers.
1: Mm-hmm.
2: Well, we did the best work
1: Jason
2: we could do.
1: Jason is now.
2: You know, and Jason did the struggled and learned and worked.
1: Mm-hmm. That's how you learn. That's how you do it, right?
2: Yeah. You do the work.
3: If you care.
1: Mm-hmm. Right.
3: You care.
1: Exactly.
2: And it's the best right. work he can do.
1: Mm-hmm.
2: And I will defend it
1: mm-hmm.
2: as the best work he can do.
1: Well, we know if Bob is saying, is supporting this thing, you know it's good.
3: Yeah.
1: So the name of the film again is Out of Obscurity and Into Oblivion. It's a documentary about the Numbers Band, and it is going to premiere at the Cedar Lee Theater on Saturday, June 6th. At 7 p.m., and I urge everyone listening to this, if you get a chance, get tickets for that, get over to Cleveland and see this film. You'll get a chance down the road, I'm sure, but I'm glad I'm going to be there to see the premiere. So thank you so much for being in here.
3: Yeah,
1: both
3: thank
1: Robert you Kidney and Jason Prufer. We really appreciate
3: it. Thank you so much.
1: Okay, and this has been From Akron and Beyond with Nick Nicholas. I'm Bob Ethington. Thank you so much for being here.
3: So long.
1: Bye-bye.

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3: You are listening to The Summit FM. I'm Brad Savage, and joined in studio by our newest Summit contributor and local music success story, Ms. Annie Lillis of the Suffragettes is joining us here today. Annie, how's it going?
4: Hi, how's that for an intro?
3: Yeah.
4: I'm doing great. Thanks for having me.
3: I've been watching and so enjoying your rise to international touring and stardom. Well, you are the very famous drummer, after all. That's her Instagram handle.
4: Self-proclaimed,
3: very famous drummer. So tell us about, first off, you're Akronite through and through. You're from here, but a couple years ago, you joined the Suffragettes, who are based out of Toronto.
4: That's correct. I was playing locally with a band called The Beyonders, a surf band, and we opened for the Suffragettes at the Beachland Tavern back in 2022. And then a few months later, I got a message on social media from one of the members of the Suffragettes asking if I wanted to play some gigs with them. And the rest is history.
3: You were poached by another surf group.
4: Quit my job and went on tour.
3: Wow. Yeah. And now we knew each other through the Beyonders a little bit anyway, but I've been following along and like you're touring all over the world and you're just about to start the next run that'll take you like out west and to Canada.
4: That's right. Yeah.
3: Wow. Okay. So are you a full-fledged permanent member now and everything?
4: I am. I am officially. I think when it really became official is when we did the photo shoots.
3: Yeah.
4: Like, you know you're official in the Suffragettes when you're in the, like, the dialed up photo shoot.
3: Yeah. So The press photos. Matching outfits.
4: Yep. Yeah. It's official.
3: Okay. I have so many questions because... Well, okay, then fast forward to the fact that now two Akronites are in the band. So the band is really counts as 330 now as well.
4: I'd say so.
3: So tell us about Abby and when she joined.
4: Okay, so we had an amazing bass player named Sarah. She lived in Canada as well, but she is a full-time teacher, so she was unable to continue touring. And I was like, you know, I know someone. I don't want to be too pushy here, but like my best friend is a bass player. We played in bands together since we were children. And I got Abby to send in an audition video. And yeah, the rest is history in that regard as well. So now she's on tour with us.
3: Wow.
4: It's the best.
3: From two neighboring countries and bringing Canada even closer to Akron, Ohio.
4: Exactly. And the other two girls of the band have been friends since high school and playing music together since high school as well. So it's just, yeah, it's two best friends coming together, two sets of best friends.
3: Well, and then a lot of our Summit community got to know the Suffragettes when you played at the Akron Art Museum last summer.
4: Yes.
3: The Downtown at Dusk series were a sponsor of that. And then just recently, you guys had West Side Bowl and Musica on the last tour.
4: Super fun.
3: So you've been back for a few weeks, but now it's time to hit the road again.
4: Yeah. I think I've been home for almost 4 weeks now, and we leave again for tour next Thursday.
3: How long does this tour run?
4: This one's about 4 weeks. I think it's basically the entire month of June, but you know, there's some traveling on the front and back end of things. So.
3: And this is with...
4: We are opening for Reverend Horton Heat on this tour.
3: That's
4: so
3: awesome.
4: It's going to be so fun.
3: They've been around a long time. So how does that affect like your real life back in Ohio? You know, being gone, you're on the road quite a lot with them now.
4: I almost feel like I have two separate lives. But I will say I'm married and I have a really good friend who's a flight attendant and she's able to get my husband flights like out to a lot of our shows. So that's really nice. And, you know, We do play locally quite a bit, so we have that benefit because, you know, the other two girls live in Toronto. That's not that far. Like, friends and family can come to those shows as well. But yeah, it almost does feel like two parallel lives taking place.
3: Yeah.
4: It's weird to go from one to the other. It always takes a couple days to get used to being back on the road and in the car all the time. But by now, I'm pretty used to it, I would say.
3: Is there is it a little more complicated since they live in another country? Like, what are border crossings like? Can you earn money in Canada?
4: Yeah, we have to have work permits to work in Canada, and then the Canadian girls have to have visas to play down here. So yeah, there are a lot of logistics that go into that, although the crossings themselves aren't too bad normally.
3: Yeah.
4: Unless we're carrying a bunch of merchandise, in which case they ask a lot of questions and sometimes want to go through all the stuff we have.
3: Yeah.
4: And, you know, but yeah.
3: And the Surfer Jets are a highly merchandised type of band,
4: yes,
3: right? Like,
4: oh, yeah,
3: like you have a heck of a merch line at
4: we
3: the
4: do.
3: Shows. Well, Annie Lillis of the Surfer Jets is our guest here on the Summit FM. And I'd like to announce a new feature that we're starting up since you're an Akronite originally. And a lot of people know you around here in music and so forth. But you're kind of living the dream of so many 330 musicians, like doing it professionally, touring all over the world in other countries and so forth.
4: I feel very lucky. Very, very lucky.
3: Well, so we're going to start a tour diary, like an audio diary type thing where you kind of keep track of your experiences in these different cities and just snapshots from the road.
4: Yeah, I'm so excited.
3: I think we're going to call this Annie a Go-Go.
4: Could not be more perfect.
3: Yes.
4: Very fitting.
3: So, I'm just thinking a couple minutes whenever you can submit a road report, we'll play it on the Summit and kind of follow your travels as a hometown hero, you know, all throughout this tour and upcoming tour. Because what are some of the cities you'll be hitting in this next tour throughout June?
4: So the next tour starts in Fort Collins, Colorado on June 2nd, and then we're going up and playing several shows in Montana, and then we're hitting Western Canada and doing some shows in Manitoba, Saskatchewan, and Alberta. And then we're kind of going back east and playing some shows in the greater Toronto area.
3: So cool.
4: Yeah.
3: Oh my gosh. No, that's so cool. And I think we all kind of have a curiosity, whether musicians or not, like, what is life on the road like? You know, what do you do? What are the must-dos when you roll into Fort Collins? What do you want to do that first day before the show?
4: I have to tell you, it's so much more routine than you would picture. But, you know, if we have some time in a city, record stores, vintage stores, flea markets, those are a must.
3: Yes.
4: If it's nice outside, any kind of park or, you know, botanical garden, we love checking those out. We love checking out, you know, local landmarks. And we're big on diners. Our last record is diner themed, so we like to check out a lot of, like, vintage-y diners,
3: yeah,
4: too. So those are our big stops.
3: And I'm betting there's a lot of, like, video, social media, and, like, just making the trip accessible for your fans everywhere, because there's quite a social media following for the Surfer Jets.
4: Absolutely. We try to be pretty present on our socials and update everyone with what we're doing. And, you know, we vlog every week as well. So, yeah, trying to keep everybody updated.
3: I mean, it's really interesting to think, like, here you are actually doing what the goal is for so many of the 330 artists that we play all the time. Like, you know, making it, like, will you be on the road again later this year and doing some more tours?
4: I will. And so I know for certain right now that we are going to be doing England, Scotland, and France in the fall. So
3: cool.
4: Those dates have been announced. It's been a bucket list item for me to play in Paris, and so I can cross that one off my list.
3: Oh,
4: I'm
3: my
4: so
3: gosh.
4: Excited.
3: That's really, really cool.
4: Yeah.
3: And all this for an Akron person. Where did you grow up? Where did you go to high school?
4: I went to Green High School.
3: Nice.
4: So I think that counts as Akron.
3: Yeah.
4: It's still Summit County.
3: Well, and Abby went to Green too, right?
4: That's right. Yeah.
3: Yeah.
4: Mm-hmm. We graduated together.
3: What was the band? What was the band you two were in?
4: She and I had a band called As If that was active from about 2009 to 2012. So that was our original project, and now we're back and we're on the road together.
3: And when did the Beyonders happen? That was like...
4: That was pretty soon after that. I think we started the Beyonders, let's see, Dave Rich reached out to me in maybe 2013-ish. And then I think we played pretty consistently up until I went on tour. So I would say through about 10 years till 2023.
3: Yeah. Well, yeah, he must have mixed feelings because you got poached by another surf band.
4: Dave and I are still really good friends, credit Dave with getting me into surf music. That's a fact.
3: Yeah, yes. Yeah, so you did the surf music show for Vinylthon and our WVYL vinyl theme that we did. And you did that from the Surfer Jets tour bus.
4: I did. The van.
3: Yeah,
4: I don't want to oversell the accommodations. Yeah. It's a Dodge Caravan. But we also played on a cruise on that tour, so some of that was recorded on the cruise as well.
3: Oh, that's so cool. You are living the rock and roll dreams.
4: I'm so lucky.
3: Cool. Well, so keep tuned to the summit, and we're going to introduce Annie Agogo from the road. And what I envision for this is, it'll have like a nice, fancy sounding, fun intro. You'll come on and talk about really whatever you like about each city or someone you met or what records you bought at a record store, and then just pick out a song, like pick out anything, whether it's a Surfer Jets song or a 45 that you just picked up at a record store.
4: Perfect.
3: Or something like that. I kind of want to chronicle the experience of of Akron on the road with a known group like this.
4: I love it.
3: Yeah.
4: I'm excited.
3: So cool. So Annie Lillis of the Surfer Jets, our guest here on the summit. Give out the best way to connect and the best socials that you do most often.
4: All right. Well, you can check out my band, the Surfer Jets, at the Surfer Jets, TheSurferJetts, on basically any platform. And then I personally am on Instagram at Very Famous Drummer.
3: Love it. So yeah, Annie, thanks so much. Safe travels as you hit the road.
4: Thank you so much. Thanks for having me.

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Their horns were black and shiny and their hot breath he could feel. A bolt of fear went through him as they thundered through the sky, for he saw the riders coming hard.

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1: Everybody's talking about chicken and rice. All of those dishes are mighty nice. Gather around, you girls, and listen to me. I want to tell you about my...

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Gonna watch my baby both night and day, so she won't give my puttin' away. 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
3: 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And on today's show, remembering jazz great Sonny Rollins and MC Rob Bass, we'll have two-time Grammy winner Molly Tuttle joining us to discuss listening to old records. And something about robots in Germany in 1978 with an electronic band way ahead of their time. We're going to begin in 1913. Back then, remember that the word gay meant cheerful or carefree or flashy and flamboyant. So this is the Gay Cavalier, Billy Merson, on Cruisin' the Decades.

0: quite good at nothing of the kind, Wolf. I'm a cavalier, Wolf. How do you like me, girl, eh? I've been to a fancy ball tonight, dressed as a gay cavalier. Those were the days that were all right, in the days of the gay cavalier. In the good old days of the gay cavalier, he used to lift up a flag and a bear. Quite good health to a lady fair, then her husband would start to swear. Then next night in the pale moonlight, they'd meet on the green with awkward fight. He'd jab him in the neck and say, serves him right. A jolly old dog was the gay cavalier. Say, hey, say, ho. Why they did it, well, I really don't know, but say, hey, say, ho, oh, you must say, ho, to be a gay cavalier. What a lad, eh? Those were the days, they were not. Jolly old dogs were the gay cavaliers. I used to have. Well, I die, only one can live with a gay cavalier. I die to a little life of mine, I like. They used to let their hair grow long in the days of the gay cavalier. And then they burst forth into song in the days of the gay cavalier. And the cavalier's wife, she knew how to behave. If she didn't, he would start to rave. He would treat her like a slave. She'd call him a scurvy knave. Then he'd say, when scratch my coat, and if she dared to sulk or gloat, he used to grab her by the throat. Then he'd chuck her in the castle moat. Sing hey, sing ho. Why they did it, well, I really don't know, but sing hey, sing ho. Oh, you must be ho to be a gay cavalier. That was the way to treat their wives, eh? Those were the days. The way they all treat the suffragettes now, eh? What a time at hell, eh? Oh, Christabel, what would you go through, eh? You'd have to stop the way to France. Jolly old dogs were the gay cavaliers. I do like it. Come back again, I do like it. They were devils with the wenches on the village green in the days of the gay cavalier, wop wop. They danced the maypole and lipton's as well in the days of the gay cavalier. And the pubs didn't close at 11 at night. They were always merry and bright. Stopped out late and they'd roll home tight. There weren't any coppers, so they were all right. And oh ye God, how they could drink. The language, it was great, I think. But to get something like me pink, he couldn't lawn bear to the gay cavalier. Hey, sing ho, why they did it, well, I really don't know. Sing hey, sing ho, one of the nuts was the gay cavalier. Lie-dee, what a time, eh? They used to get all the girls on the village green, get all the bucks and wenches, what a lad he was. My word, they wouldn't let Asquith do it now, would they? No. Those are the days of a good old G.I. What a time. One of the lads, he was one of the nuts. What a lad, what a nut. He was jelly old dog with a gay cavalier.
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2: I jumped inside a bus today, was much annoyed to find that when the man came from the fairs, I'd left my purse behind. The passengers all rudely stared, and oh, I did turn red. The conductor rang the bell, and then he turned to me and said, "It's all right, quite all right." And the way he spoke to me was most polite. He didn't rave or cuss, there was not the slightest fuss. He said, "Just get off the bus. It's all right." A ruffian once insulted me, "You vagabond," said I. "You brought this on yourself, you have. I'll fight you till I die." We scrapped and scrapped and then we scrapped. It really was a scrap. And when my pal gave me a sponge, I said, "My dear old chap, it's all right,
3: quite all right, but there doesn't seem to be a lot of light. That ruffian spun, no doubt, and I've lost two teeth in the bout, but I was going to have them out, so it's all right.
2: A friend of mine invited me to go out for a row. He said, I'll pay. I said, hooray, we hired a boat and so. While changing seats, oh, sad to tell, my friend fell in the sea. He couldn't swim, I knew he'd drown, although he said to me, it's all right, it's all right. He went down twice, then came up like a kite. And with the last breath in his throat, these final words did quote, I shall not pay for the boat. It's all The man who runs the bathing fence at Shingleton by sea is quite a decent sort. The other day he said to me, here, have a look through this peephole. The sight is simply fine. I answered, though I'm much obliged, your offer I decline. It's all right, quite all right, and your offer is exceedingly polite. But to pry I never care, of such sights I've had my share. That's my missus dressing there, so it's all right.
4: This is Cruisin' the Decades, 100 years of music, and we've started today's show with two examples of hilarious, comical British music hall selections. That was George Robey with Quite All Right from 1927. And on this program, we do one selection chronologically per decade. 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Now, this is 1931. This is the Mills Brothers. Now, this is one of those songs that actually goes back to about 1917. The original Dixieland Jazz Band brought it to public awareness first. And everybody did this song, Louis Armstrong, Duke Ellington, all the legends. But I gotta tell you, this Mills Brothers version was fast, funny, and pretty technologically savvy that it even existed in 1931. This is Tiger Rag from the Mills Brothers on Cruisin' the Decades.

Tiger,

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It's the radio show that zips through time. Well, we were just at 1942 with Lionel Hampton, Flying Home, probably his signature song, playing the vibes. He was famous for the vibraphone and bringing it beyond just being kind of a novelty musical instrument. He made it his thing. Up next, we are remembering jazz music legend Sonny Rollins. Recently, Sonny Rollins passed away. He was 95 years old. Sonny Rollins was famous for tenor sax and being a real jazz improviser, coming up working alongside Miles.

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This is the global edition of Cruisin' the Decades with Brad Savage. 100 years of music, one song per decade.

Wow, wow, wow. Vanilla Fudge on Cruisin' the Decades. Some records are so influential, they should build a museum about the song, about the artists. I mean, really? Vanilla Fudge, You Keep Me Hanging On, 1967, taking a Motown tune from the Supremes, written by Holland Dozier Holland just a year earlier. Well, Vanilla Fudge completely reinvented most of their material, bridging cover versions of pop songs with psychedelic rock, progressive rock, early influential heavy metal. That version of You Keep Me Hanging On just rocks. And that's a song that a ton of different artists have done through the years, but nobody does it quite like Vanilla Fudge. Part of what's great about Cruisin' the Decades is spotlighting these artists that were really blazing the trail. And the concept of the program is that all sounds and styles can come together. So we can have pop or country or electronic or early metal or the roots of punk. All these great sounds on one radio show on the greatest radio stations all across the world. The idea is a global appreciation of music and culture. Let's continue to a German electronic band well ahead of their time. In 1978, this is Kraftwerk. The album is called The Man Machine, and here we go with The Robots on Cruisin' the Decades.

0: show that parlays an obsessive lifelong collection of records and music history into a global broadcast of one song per decade. 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
1: Cruisin' the Decades remembers pioneering hip-hop hitmaker Rob Bass. Well known for the party anthem and floor filler It Takes Two, among several other great albums, Rob Bass passed away recently. He was 59 years old. This is Rob Bass and DJ Easy Rock on Cruisin' the Decades. Hit it. Right about now.

remembering Rob Bass and DJ Easy Rock. They both passed away now. Rob Bass recently lost a personal battle with cancer, and in 2014, we lost DJ Easy Rock. That was It Takes Two, 1988, on Cruisin' the Decades, moving on into the 90s. One song per decade, and 100 years of music. The Boo Radleys came out of Liverpool in the 90s, named after the character from Harper Lee's To Kill a Mockingbird. This is Wake Up Boo on Cruisin' the Decade.

It was the return of the garage alternative sound band out of a rustic industrial town in Sweden, The Hives, in 2000 with Hate to Say I Told You So. Coming up in just a moment, Molly Tuttle will be our guest talking about listening to old records. This is Cruisin' the Decades, and from 2011 and her album 21, this is Adele, Rumor Has It, on Cruisin' the Decades.

0: Adele from 2011 on Cruise in the Decades. I'm Brad Savage, and now joining us, it's Molly Tuttle, two-time Grammy Award winner for Best Bluegrass Album. And Molly, I know you really grew up around classic music, right? And like the pre-rock and roll era.
1: Yeah, I grew up listening to bluegrass music, so that kind of started in the 1940s, and then even pre-bluegrass, I love old-time music, love listening to the Carter Family, that kind of was the precursor to a lot of the bluegrass and roots music we have today. My dad was responsible for just playing that kind of stuff around the house all the time and giving me such a great music education as a kid.
0: Was music always on too? I mean, was it just like, did you just start at a young age and just kind of take it all in?
1: Yeah, I started playing guitar when I was 8 years old, and we had music playing around the house all the time. If we weren't playing instruments ourselves, or if my dad wasn't sitting around playing songs, we always had records on.
0: But looking at your cover album from a few years ago, But I'd Rather Be With You, you ended up doing this great covers record with Grateful Dead and The National and Harry Styles and FKA Twigs. So talk a little bit about your music taste today.
1: I still kind of listen to all sorts of stuff. That cover record, I made it in the pandemic. It was just kind of to show what I was listening to at the time and some of my influences that weren't really the typical ones people might think of, since I sort of grew up with a bluegrass background, but I've always listened to so many different styles of music. So yeah, today I feel like it's still just very much eclectic, whatever I choose to listen to in the moment, whatever mood I'm in.
0: Well, there's just so much music out there, and that's what Cruise in the Decades is all about. Thank you, Molly Tuttle. This is The Highway Knows, 2025 on Cruise in the Decades.

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Your car. You loved everything about it. Its questionable handling, its fake leather seats, a muffler that announced your arrival wherever you went. 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

somewhere in the attic, in a basement, in a Zoom call between co-writers, in front of a laptop at a coffee shop, an unproven, untested musician, writer, or producer is writing a lyric, a verse, trading licks, and finding just the right sound. 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

I'm Alan Cross, and I've spent my career documenting the evolution of modern music. 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

where the rubber meets the road. Goodyear, Firestone, Goodrich, and General Tire. All part of the Rubber City heritage. We are Akron Proud on the Summit.

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0: watching out for the Devil Strip when we cross the road. Look both ways. 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
1: My first experience with the Summit was when my friend told me, you have to hear this artist named John Eddy. They're playing a song on the Summit called If You're Here When I Get Back. And I found the Summit and I listened and for that song to come on. And when I heard that song, I was just blown away, and then I became a favorite.
0: Are you thinking about becoming a member for the first time? 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
1: Well, the Summit is so different from local music because they don't have commercials. And also, I discover a lot of new music. I have a lot of new favorite bands. I've just been introduced recently to a band called The Trues, which I never would have known about unless I had attended a Studio C session.
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2: And it's that time once again. Andrew James back with you. Monday morning, start of a new month. Coffee's on, music stacked and ready to go. Going to start things off with the Violent Femmes.

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1: That's the mantra of the new artist, the writer, singer, producer, or band that wants to be heard, to be given an opportunity to be discovered. A new artist is being given their shot right now on The Summit.

New music from Sam Fender and Olivia Dean on the Summit FM, Rain Me In, off the People Watching EP. And the Violent Femmes before that, starting off our time together with American Music. Well, good Monday morning to you. Andrew James sliding back into the big chair, sliding into a new month as well, June 1st. We are that close to half of the year being gone already, and so thankful that the weather has turned. It's no longer gray and rainy, but it's sunny and nice outside. Got Iggy Pop coming up for you, musically speaking. Brandi Carlile's new and some Howard Jones, Nine Inch Nails as well. And as always, got to say thank you to the people that help keep this radio station going each and every day. They help keep the lights on, help keep the equipment up to date, even when we have technical issues like we had on Friday morning where we were on partial backup power and our internet was down and things like that. But we were still here for those that could listen in the Akron-Canton area. Thankfully, it was a temporary thing, and we got back on in Athens and over in Youngstown and Western PA and Mahoning Valley fairly quickly, you know, kind of at the mercy of the local utilities when it comes to that. But they did a good job. They got us back going, and so glad to be with you on this Monday, June 1st. And I'm so glad to be able to thank our member of the day today, Joel Carey of Canton. 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What do you say we get back to the music? Here's the band headlining Blossom on July 28th. 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

It's the birthday girl, Brandi Carlile, here on the Summit FM. Her new one, Church and State, off the album Returning to Myself. Brandi, born this day, 1981. Had Iggy Pop before that with Real Wild Child, and Train started things off with Hey Soul Sister. Train coming to Blossom on July 28th with Bare Naked Ladies and Matt Nathanson. And Matt is actually scheduled to come into Studio C on the 27th. So Summit members, be watching your email for that future invitation. 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
1: Sunny skies today with a high near 77 degrees. Tonight, clear with a low around 51. Sunny tomorrow with a high near 75. In Athens today, sunny skies with a high near 77. Tonight in Athens, clear with a low around 51. And in Athens tomorrow, sunny with a high near 76. With this look at your Summit FM forecast, I'm Andrew James.
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Recent visitor to Studio C, Molly Tuttle here on the Summit FM. The Highway Knows off her new one, So Long, Little Miss Sunshine. Old 97s before that with Murder or a Heart Attack had Nine Inch Nails in there with As Alive as You Need Me to Be. And Howard Jones started things off for us with Things Can Only Get Better. Howard, along with his friends in Wang Chung, English Beat, and Modern English, going to be playing Jacob's Pavilion on August 16th. And we'll have a chance for you a little later on this week to win tickets to that show. 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Andrew James kicking back in the big chair on this Monday morning. Still to come this hour, new music from Rat Boys and Metric. And here's the Police on the Summit.

We remember the movie theater, Walden Books, and Higbee's at Rolling Acres Mall. We are Akron proud on the summit.

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New music from Rat Boys here on the Summit FM. Penny in the Lake off the album Singing to an Empty Chair. And we are looking to get them in to Studio C at the end of the month. John Mellencamp before that with Peaceful World. John bringing his greatest hits tour to Blossom on July 21st. And the Police started things off for us with Truth Hits Everybody. Well, let's see what's coming up next hour as we get into the Monday workday. Got the Smiths for you. Lloyd Cole, Van Morrison, new music from Michael Stipe and Andrew Watt, The Strokes, a vintage local music spotlight from Blue Ash, and more. So stick around. That's all coming your way next hour. In the 8 o'clock hour this morning, going to give you a chance to win tickets to see Mumford & Sons at the Pavilion at Star Lake outside of Pittsburgh in Burgettstown. That show is coming up on Sunday, June 14th. Tickets are courtesy of Live Nation, so be listening for the cue to call in and win. Right now, wrapping up the hour for us, the band who released their debut album this day, 1985.

The word Akron dates back to 1825 from a Greek word meaning elevation or point. We are Akron Proud at the Summit.

0: Akron, Canton, Youngstown weather at the Summit.
1: Sunny skies today with a high near 77 degrees. Tonight clear with a low around 51. Sunny tomorrow with a high near 75. In Athens today, sunny skies with a high near 77. Tonight in Athens, clear with a low around 51. And in Athens tomorrow, sunny with a high near 76. With this look at your Summit FM forecast, I'm Andrew James.
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1: And it's time to dive into another hour of commercial-free music on your Monday morning. Got the new one from Michael Stipe and Andrew Watt coming up for you, Lloyd Cole and Van Morrison, and here's birthday boy Mike Joyce and his band, The Smiths, on The Summit.

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New music from Michael Stipe and Andrew Watt here on the Summit FM. I Played the Fool, name of that track. The Smiths before that with Stop Me If You Think You've Heard This One Before. Happy birthday once again to Smiths drummer Mike Joyce, born this day 1963. Had Metric in there with the new one Victim of Luck off their album Romanticize the Dive. And A-ha started things off with their breakthrough hit Take on Me off their debut album Hunting High and Low, which was released this day 1985. Andrew James getting you up and going on this Monday. Got Van Morrison coming up for you. New music from The Strokes, Blue Ash, in a vintage local music spotlight. 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

0: Music from the Strokes on the Summit FM. Going Shopping off the album Reality Awaits. Van Morrison before that with Back on Top, and Lloyd Cole started things off with She's a Girl and I'm a Man. 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Andrew James with you. Got Jack White on the way, Delamitri, the new one from Squeeze, and right now, a vintage local music spotlight for songs that were never released until recently off the Dinner at Mr. Billy's album, which is a Peppermint Records 2026 release. Here's Blue Ash with We'll Live Tomorrow on the Summit FM.
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0: Draper and Canton Youngstown weather at the Summit.
1: Sunny skies today with a high near 77 degrees. Tonight, clear with a low around 51. Sunny tomorrow with a high near 75. In Athens today, sunny skies with a high near 77. Tonight in Athens, clear with a low around 51. And in Athens tomorrow, sunny with a high near 76. With this look at your Summit FM forecast, I'm Andrew James.
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1: 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And here's Delamitri on the Summit FM.

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Squeeze on the Summit FM with one of the very first songs they ever wrote together when they started the band over 50 years ago. That one's called Why Don't You off Trixies, which is that collection of the original songs that Chris Difford and Glenn Tilbrook wrote together when they started the band 53 years ago. And they finally found the tape. They had recorded a demo of the songs and thought the tape got lost. They found it, I don't know, somewhere within the last 3 to 5 years, listened back to the songs and decided, you know what? These need some new life. They need to see the light of day. So great new album from Squeeze, and they are touring in support of that record. They will be coming to Jacob's Pavilion with Adam Ant and Haircut 100 on September 1st. Delamitri before Squeeze with Roll to Me had Jack White in there with That's How I'm Feeling. And Blue Ash started things off for us with We'll Live Tomorrow off the Dinner and Mr. Billy's album, which has finally seen the light of day. This album, Dinner at Mr. Billy's, is a collection of never-released and rarer songs from Blue Ash from back in the 70s, released on Peppermint Records this year. 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Andrew James sending you off to whatever you might be up to on this Monday. Still to come this hour, new music from siblings Brazen and Noah Cyrus. Got the new one from Noah Kahn, too. And here's Duran Duran on the Summit FM.

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new music from the sibling duo Brazen and Noah Cyrus here on the Summit FM, As Long As You'll Stay, off the album From Now On. Stones before that with one of my all-time favorites, Jumpin' Jack Flash. That song released this day, 1968. Had the Birds in there with I'll Feel a Whole Lot Better, a song later covered by Tom Petty and the Crew. And Duran Duran started us off with Rio. Well, let's see what's coming up next hour as we get into the Monday work day. Got Peter Gabriel for you, The Cars, Fits into Tantrums, new music from Gorillaz, Monrovia, Teddy Thompson, and I'll have your first chance of the day to win tickets to see Mumford & Sons at the Pavilion at Star Lake in Burgettstown, PA, just outside of Pittsburgh. That's on Sunday, June 14th, so coming up here in just a couple of weeks. And those tickets are courtesy of Live Nation, so be listening for that cue to call in and win. Wrapping up the 7 o'clock hour, James Morrison on the Summit FM.

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0: Akron, Canton, Youngstown weather at the Summit.
1: Sunny and breezy today with a high near 77 degrees. Tonight, clear skies, low around 51. Sunny and breezy tomorrow with a high near 75 in Athens today. Mix of sun and clouds with a high near 75 degrees. Tonight in Athens, clear with a low around 52. And in Athens tomorrow, sunny and breezy with a high near 76. With this look at your Summit FM forecast, I'm Andrew James.
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1: And it's time to get the Monday workday underway. Got new music from Gorillaz coming up for you, The Cars and Fits into Tantrums. And here's Peter Gabriel on the Summit FM.

somewhere in the attic, in a basement, in a Zoom call between co-writers, in front of a laptop at a coffee shop, an unproven, untested musician, writer, or producer is writing a lyric, a verse, trading licks, and finding just the right sound. New music is being created, and we're into finding it and playing it for you. Here's some of it now on The Summit.

New music from Gorillaz here on the Summit FM. Orange County off the album The Mountain. And Gorillaz going to be on tour. They'll be in Cleveland at Rocket Arena on October 6th. I do believe that show is sold out, if not pretty close. Peter Gabriel before that, Digging in the Dirt, had Noah Kahan in there with the title track to his latest The Great Divide. And James Morrison started things off with a little blue-eyed soul on Nothing Ever Hurt Like You. Andrew James getting you settled into the Monday workday. Got Fits and the Tantrums coming up for you. New music from Monrovia and Teddy Thompson. Plus, a little later on this hour, going to have that chance for you to win tickets to see Mumford & Sons at the Pavilion at Star Lake outside of Pittsburgh in Burgettstown. That's on Sunday, June 14th. Tickets are courtesy of Live Nation, so be listening for that cue to call in and win. And we're doing something kind of cool here at the Summit FM. 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

on Rovia here on the Summit FM. Heavy Foot, latest track off the Bloodline album. 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Andrew James with you. Got Jesse Malin and Bruce Springsteen on the way. Joan Armatrading, the new one from Meek. And your first chance of the day to win tickets to see Mumford & Sons at the Pavilion at Star Lake outside of Pittsburgh on Sunday, June 14th. Those tickets are courtesy of Live Nation, so be listening for that cue to call in and win. Right now, more new music for you, this time from Teddy Thompson, who we haven't heard from in a little while. This one's called So This Is Heartache on the Summit FM.

0: Akron, Canton, Youngstown weather at the Summit.
1: Sunny and breezy today with a high near 77 degrees. Tonight, clear skies, low around 51. Sunny and breezy tomorrow with a high near 75 in Athens today. Mix of sun and clouds with a high near 75 degrees.

0: Tonight in Athens, clear with a low around 52. And in Athens tomorrow, sunny and breezy with a high near 76. With this look at your Summit FM forecast, I'm Andrew James.
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0: And you can find out more about our Attitude for Gratitude Scholarships on our website at thesummit.fm. Meek on the way with the new one, got Jet and the Zombies recorded live in Studio C. But first, I want to start your week off right. Be caller 8 at 330-761-3099. Caller 8 wins a pair of tickets to see Mumford & Sons at the Pavilion at Star Lake on Sunday, June 14th. That's caller 8 at 330-761-3099 for a pair of tickets to see Mumford & Sons at the Pavilion at Star Lake as the music continues with Joan Armatrading on the Summit FM.

0: it hurts more vivid in ways what I feel I deserve. Yeah, cause I feel way too fabulous.
1: New music from Meek here on the Summit FM. Georgia Meek is her full name. Fabulous, the name of that tune. Joan Armatrading before that with Love and Affection. Had Jesse Malin and Bruce Springsteen in there with She Don't Love Me Now off the Jesse Malin tribute album Silver Patron Saints. And Jesse has got new music coming out, and I'm sure you'll be hearing that here on the Summit FM. And Teddy Thompson before that, kicking off the set for us, speaking of new music, his new one, So This Is Heartache, off the album Never Be the Same. 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For more information and resources in Trumbull County, TrumbullMHRB.org. Andrew James working along with you for a little while longer. Matt Anthony will be in at the top of the hour with more commercial-free music. In between now and then, new tracks for you from His Golden Messenger and Death Cab for Cutie. 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

take my hand and come with me, because you look so fine that I really want to make you mine. I say you look so fine that I really want to make you mine. 4, 5, 6, come on and get your kicks. Now you don't need

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0: Brand new one from Hiss, Golden Messenger, here on the Summit FM, in the middle of it, off the album entitled I'm People. The Zombies, Rock and Roll Hall of Famers, before that, recorded live in Studio C, July 13th, 2017. We heard Time of the Season, and that was such a cool day. They had actually been up to the Rock Hall. This was prior to them being inducted into the Rock and Roll Hall of Fame. It was like a year or two later that they got inducted in. But they had been up at the Rock and Roll Hall of Fame. Chris and Hugh were actually in town. The session was supposed to be Rod Argent and Colin Blunstone. But Chris and Hugh had time before they had to catch their plane. So they came in and sat in on the session. And what a moment. Rod was a little under the weather that day, so he wasn't there at the session. But still, I mean, the Zombies in Studio C, how cool is that? And like I said, just a couple of years later, they got inducted into the Rock and Roll Hall of Fame. Started things off in that set with Jet, taking us back to 2003 with Are You Gonna Be My Girl? Well, it's time for me to slide on out for now. Got to make room for Matt Anthony coming your way next hour with more commercial-free music, including The Killers, Southern Culture on the Skids, and Anderson East. He's got new music for you from Cassius Culpepper, Olivia Dean, Buffalo Traffic Jam, and more. So stick around. That's all coming your way next hour with Matt. In the 10 o'clock hour, he's going to have your next chance to win tickets to see Mumford & Sons at the Pavilion at Star Lake outside of Pittsburgh on Sunday, June 14th. So coming up here in just a couple of weeks. And those tickets are courtesy of Live Nation. So be listening for the cue to call in and win. Getting me out the door, Forest for the Trees. Here's Dream on the Summit FM. Make it a great Monday.
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0: Akron, Canton, Youngstown weather at the Summit.
1: Sunny and breezy today with a high near 77 degrees. Tonight, clear skies, low around 51. Sunny and breezy tomorrow with a high near 75 in Athens today. Mix of sun and clouds with a high near 75 degrees. Tonight in Athens, clear with a low around 52. And in Athens tomorrow, sunny and breezy with a high near 76. With this look at your Summit FM forecast, I'm Andrew James.
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2: Well, it's Monday, start of another work week. It's also the start of a new month. Happy June to you, Matt Anthony, on board, and lots happening during the show today. A tremendous way to get the month of June kicked off. That's right. We have a major concert announcement coming up in about an hour. How about that? And a chance for you to win tickets to see Mumford & Sons at the Pavilion at Star Lake outside Pittsburgh on Sunday, June 14th. That's coming up courtesy of Live Nation. That's just for starters. The latest from Buffalo Traffic Jam, new music from MT Jones, and a whole bunch more. Let's get it going. Can't think of a better way to do that than a little Mr. Brightside action on the Summit.

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0: Tremendous show inside Studio C. I'm talking about Cassius Culpepper. Those performances are up on our YouTube channel right now. Man of His Word, that is the latest new music on the Summit, the station where it's all about the music. Cassius Culpepper also going to be a part of this season's Studio C Sessions on PBS Western Reserve. Ha ha! Let's roll on, shall we? Back to Dirt Track Date from 1995, courtesy of Southern Culture on the Skids. This is Camel Walk on the Summit.
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That is Olivia Dean with new music here and Nice to Each Other on The Summit, the station where it's all about the music. 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If you're just getting around to joining us, we have a big-time concert announcement in less than an hour. That's coming up. In the meantime, Tom Morello and Portugal the Man, Every Step That I Take on The Summit.

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1: You know, people are kind of hooked on what they love and their old music, but I want to hear all the new stuff. 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
1: I think the vibe is totally community, the connection between all the people. 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I got a Vindies t-shirt on too. You can strike up a conversation. Next thing you know, it's about the Summit. Next thing you know, it's about another band. And, you know, you can really get to know people, get to be friends with people at these events.
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1: I think it's important to be a member because I would be heartbroken if the station disappeared, and I'm sure a lot of others would also. It really has been a lifeline in so many ways. I just became a Red Guitar Club member, which the emails are even more involved. I haven't even been able to go to everything I'm invited to. My name is Giselle, and I've been a proud member of the Summit for over 20 years.
0: This is the Summit.

Mr. Marley, roots, rock, reggae for a Monday morning here on the station where it's all about the music, all about new music as well. The latest right now from Johnny Blue Skies and the Dark Clouds. This is Situation on the

Buffalo traffic jam there in Fool's Gold here on the Summit. The station that dares to be different. Even more new music before that. The latest from Johnny Blue Skies and the Dark Clouds on this first day of June. A chance to win tickets during the show today to see Mumford & Sons at the Pavilion at Star Lake, right outside Pittsburgh. The date, Sunday, June 14th. That opportunity coming up courtesy of Live Nation, along with a major concert announcement at 10 o'clock a.m. this morning. 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For information and appointments, townhall2.com. I believe they call it a, oh boy, the name escapes me right now. This kind of bubble, this weather bubble that's been sitting over most of Ohio for the last several days, while those around us are experiencing all kinds of wackiness weather-wise. Oh my gosh, the perfection of weather days that we have experienced lately. Hey, you know what? I look at it this way. It is just desserts, you know, really, because we experience such crappy weather. Why shouldn't we get a couple nice days in a row, right? Let's roll on. I love this song. I want to hear more from this Detroit band called Mod Lang. This is In Advance on the Summit.

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Matt Anthony is my name. Hi there. Just right around the corner, major concert announcement along with a chance during the show yet today to win tickets to see Mumford & Sons in Pittsburgh, courtesy of Live Nation. In the meantime, next hour, it is more new music discovery from Goose. We'll hear from the Black Keys as well, the latest from Cannons, and this one from Low Cut Connie, Living in the USA on the Summit FM.

0: Akron, Canton, Youngstown weather at the Summit.
1: Sunny and breezy today with a high near 77 degrees. Tonight, clear skies, low around 51. Sunny and breezy tomorrow with a high near 75 in Athens today. Mix of sun and clouds with a high near 75 degrees. Tonight in Athens, clear with a low around 52. And in Athens tomorrow, sunny and breezy with a high near 76. With this look at your Summit FM forecast, I'm Andrew James.
0: 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All music public. Radio. This is The Summit. We're all about the performer. And we're all about live performance. Which is why we're excited to announce this upcoming concert. Another Summit concert announcement.
2: Our Northeast and Southeast Ohio concert calendar continues to fill up rather quickly. And today it gets an addition for a show on Monday, September 14th at Northfield Park Racino. You ready? Gary Clark Jr. That's right. Those tickets available this coming Friday at 10 a.m. Gary Clark Jr. at Northfield Park Racino on Monday, September 14th. Let us experience a little bit of Gary Clark Jr. on this Monday morning on The Summit. Yeah.

When only the classic won't do. When just the established artist isn't enough. When you require a jolt of something that isn't fashionable, familiar, or tried and true. When it's new music that's the necessity. We have the prescription. More new music now on The Summit.

Song of the Future from U2, new music here on The Summit on this Monday morning. And before that, Gary Clark Jr., of course, because he is coming to Northfield Park Racino Monday, September 14th. Those tickets for Gary Clark Jr. on sale this coming Friday at 10 a.m. In the meantime, it is the latest off the new Paul McCartney LP called The Boys of Dungeon Lane. Ringo and Paul getting together for this one, Home to Us on The Summit.

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We're situated on the campus of Ellet CLC on the east side of Akron. 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We have the latest from the Providence, Rhode Island band Deer Tick. In the meantime, it is the Black Keys on the Summit.

Supporting local 330 artists, our community, and music discovery. The hand-picked music mix on the summit is unlike any other. 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

Morning, the station where it's all about the music and it's all about the winning. That's right, winning this time around for caller 8 at 330-761-3099. 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Two tickets to see Mumford and Sons at the Pavilion at Star Lake as we roll on with the music. And we do that with a local music spotlight courtesy of Kid Mammoth. 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

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And Goose, Good to Be, new music on the Summit. 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Let's roll on. Going back to 1975 for Janice Ian now on the Summit.

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We'll get to the weather forecast for all of our listening areas here for the rest of this first day of June here in a little bit. Chad coming in, Matt exiting stage left. I'll leave you with Deer Tick from the LP called Coin-O-Matic. It's Mary Singletary. You and I, tomorrow, 9 o'clock Eastern, we'll hang out. See ya.

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1: For our Monday together, it'll be partly sunny and breezy today, a high near 76 degrees. Tonight, mostly clear and breezy, low around 51. Tomorrow, sunny, very windy, and rather gusty with a high near 75 degrees. Today in Athens, mostly cloudy and breezy with a high near 75. And tonight in Athens, mostly clear, low around 52 degrees. With your latest Summit forecast, I'm Chad Miller.
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How do I find them? Stay informed about them? Luckily, we know of some music curators who are experts at finding new music, providing information about new music, and presenting new music. That would be us. 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

New music discovery on the Summit FM, and sounds like she's having a personal problem, right? It's Kacey Musgraves and her latest called Dry Spell, the new album Middle of Nowhere, released a month ago. And The Temptations kicking off the hour, some Motown for our Monday morning. Can't Get Next to You. I'm Chad Miller. I'm here with you right now, playing music on the radio, and lots of it today. We got a lot to get to. We got concert tickets we're giving away later. Upcoming throughout the day, your chance to win tickets to see Mumford and Sons live at the Pavilion at Star Lake just outside of Pittsburgh. That's coming up Sunday, June 14th. Your chance to win happening soon, courtesy of Live Nation. So be listening for that. 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Today, we're recognizing Joel Carey from Canton as our Summit Member of the Day. 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Going to do some local sounds now from way back. Never released, one of the rare songs of the early 70s from these folks, Blue Ash, on this one called Moving Right Along on the

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These guys still going strong. The Rolling Stones, new one called In the Stars. They have a new record titled Foreign Tongues. We'll get on July 10th. Good to have them back. 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Music continues now with an artist who burst out of nowhere with quite a look, quite a bit of mystery about him, and quite a sound. This one from the debut album titled Pony we got in early 2019. Orville Peck. It all started with this song, Dead of Night, on the Summit FM.

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That is Sugar on the Summit, and the band led by Bob Mould, which had themselves a moment in the early 90s, the Bob Mould-led project after the dissolution of Husker Du. Sugar from the Copper Blue CD 1992, If I Can't Change Your Mind. And of course, if you've been following the news, Sugar is back. We had a couple songs that we've been, one of which we played here at the Summit earlier this year, and a big reunion tour coming. They'll be playing at the Agora in Cleveland on October 9th. I'm Chad Miller, and a really good, energetic young rock band now from Chicago. Check these guys out, Freako and the new one, 7 Degrees on the Summit FM. Ta-da.

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1: That makes me so nervous.

asleep by the blue light of live at 5. Then as I drifted off, I heard Al Roker say to me, dial 1-900.

There it is, musically adventurous, community-focused, non-commercial public radio here on the Summit FM. Soul Coughing off the debut record Ruby Vroom, released in 1994. That was Janine, one of the quirkier songs of the alt-rock era of the 90s. And that's saying something. I love that one, though. So cool, so unique, and so charming in its own way, right? We had Freako before that, young band from Chicago with a lot of energy behind their sound. 7 Degrees off the new album titled Something Worth Waiting For, which is out now. 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

Pretty cool song there we got towards the end of last year. The supergroup that is Howl, Owl, Howl. The trio of Darius Rucker from Hootie and the Blowfish, Mike Mills from REM, Steve Gorman of the Black Crows. They are Howl, Owl, Howl, and that new single of theirs called My Cologne. I'm Chad Miller. Time now for one of the most recognizable voices on planet Earth, Adele from the 19 debut album in late 2008, Right as Rain on the Summit FM.

It is the Summit FM, and really good stuff from the Irish singer-songwriter Dermot Kennedy. Great new song called Funeral from the new record titled The Weight of the Woods, which is out now. In there as well, an early track from Adele. We heard Right as Rain from the debut record 19. And more to come as we get into the afternoon portion of this first day of June. Chad here with you, and much more ahead, musically speaking, next hour with the music from Royal Lotus coming up. We'll hear from The Police, Biba Doobie on the way with her latest. We'll do a fun song from Kool and the Gang, all part of the Summit Lunch Hour, with another chance to win concert tickets as well. Upcoming, your chance to win passes to see Mumford & Sons at Star Lake outside of Pittsburgh. Coming up Sunday, June 14th, your chance to win those during the Summit Lunch Hour, courtesy of Live Nation. First, though, the young band that we had here just last week in Studio C to perform for our Summit members, young alt-rock band Almost Monday from the West Coast, and their new song, Leaving Is Easy, on the Summit FM. Don't.

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1: For our Monday together, it'll be partly sunny and breezy today, a high near 76 degrees. Tonight, mostly clear and breezy, low around 51. Tomorrow, sunny, very windy, and rather gusty with a high near 75 degrees. Today in Athens, mostly cloudy and breezy with a high near 75. And tonight in Athens, mostly clear, low around 52 degrees. With your latest Summit forecast, I'm Chad Miller.
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1: All right, everyone, here we go. Yes, I know it's Monday, but it's still a great day. It's the first day of June. The whole entire summer is in front of us. Beautiful weather outside, and it's the halfway part of the workday. We're halfway to getting home for the day and all that. So, I'm Chad Miller here with the Summit Lunch Hour. Lots of great music ahead as you embark upon your lunch break. We also have concert tickets to give away this hour to see Mumford & Sons live at the Pavilion at Star Lake, just outside of Pittsburgh, Sunday, June 14th. Your chance to win those big deal concert tickets happening soon, courtesy of Live Nation. We're going to start things off with, like I said earlier, a fun song from Kool & the Gang, Get Down On It, on the Summit Lunch Hour.

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1: You are listening to the Summit Lunch Hour and music from Jack Antonoff and his band Bleachers, and the latest from them called You and Forever. Bleachers off the new record titled Everyone for 10 Minutes and appearing in concert here later this month, coming soon. You can see them at Jacob's Pavilion on June 19th. Cool and the Gang kicking off the hour there with Get Down on It from the early 80s. Don't forget about our weeknight lineup of programming. That comes your way here at 7 p.m. tonight. Some cool stuff coming your way, like Culture Caravan, hosted by Julian Booker. That's at 7 p.m., an hour of world beat and global groove sounds. Followed at 8 p.m. by She Rose Radio, an hour of women in music, hosted by Carmel Holt. And, of course, at 9 p.m., replays of episodes of The Ongoing History of New Music with Alan Cross, the very cool documentary series with all sorts of interesting topics. All tonight, starting at 7 p.m., our weeknight lineup of programming. Do tune in for that here on the Summit FM. As we continue with the throwback all the way back to 2006, this is two decades ago now. Maybe you remember this song from Matt Wirtz called 519 on the Summit Lunch Hour.

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Rolling on through the Summit Lunch Hour today, Biba Doobie with new music and featuring the Marias, new single from Biba Doobie called All I Did Was Dream of You, and sounding very atmospheric, very moody, a little bit of a different turn from her. 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For the lineup of events, betterkenmore.org. Back now we go to the fall of 2016. Andrew McMahon in the Wilderness on this one, called Fire Escape on the Summit Lunch Hour.

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The Police on the Summit Lunch Hour off their final album, Synchronicity, in 1983. That was Murder by Numbers. Chad here with you, giving you a chance to win big right now. Here we go. Good luck to you from us here at the Summit FM. Concert ticket giveaway now in progress. Caller 8 at 330-761-3099 wins a pair of tickets to see Mumford & Sons live at the Pavilion at Star Lake just outside of Pittsburgh coming up Sunday, June 14th. Again, that's caller 8 at 330-761-3099 for a pair of tickets to see Mumford & Sons at Star Lake in Pittsburgh. As we continue now with the latest from Brandi Carlile, this is Church & State on the Summit Lunch Hour.

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2: Okay, everyone, let's take a deep breath. Are you with me? Breathe in. And now exhale. I mean, take it in and let it out super duper slowly. I don't know about you, but this practice can help me feel better-er whenever I'm stressed, I've had a tough conversation, or generally just overwhelmed. Again, for the third time today. Why, and more importantly, how does this work? Well, here's what I found on the interweb, so it must be true. You know, deep breathing summons your parasympathetic nervous system, also known as your rest and digest system. It also helps stimulate relaxation to return everything to equilibrium. Huh? Kind of lost me there with the parachuting Netflix dumb or whatever. Anyway, this is the part of our nervous system that controls our rest or relaxation. In other words, the chill button. So deep breathing helps us stay calm when needed, and deep breathing is the way. So breathe. Back again with the mindless mouthfuls that make us feel better-er from your wellness buds here at the Summit FM.
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3: Deep breaths, everyone. It's so easy to forget, but it's true. It's the little thing that we can all do to just get over whatever it is that's overwhelming us. And it's so simple that we just easily forget. Take a deep breath. Take a couple deep breaths and pull it all together. And that will help as far as becoming un-overwhelmed, right? That can be a good way to regather yourself in that sense. 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I'm Chad Miller, and now I feel refreshed. Let's do this one from Zach Keim, great artist from the Pittsburgh area, from the new album Battery Lane. Zach Keim with 25 years on the Summit Lunch Hour.

If you know what the Devil's Strip is and have been warned about it since you were a kid, we're the radio station for you. The Ohio Music Experience is on the summit.

The one, the only Billy Idol on the Summit Lunch Hour and Dancing With Myself from way back in the early 80s. You can dance with a whole crowd full of people at Blossom Music Center this fall. Billy Idol performing in concert at Blossom coming up on September 13th. I'm Chad Miller with music continuing now by the Australian alt-rock duo who are Royal Otis. This is Moody on the Summit Lunch Hour.

Hi, I'm Alan Cross, host of the Ongoing History of New Music. 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

Oh, that's a wild one, all right. That's how you wrap up the Summit Lunch Hour on a Monday. Pure wildness indeed from Quebec, Canada. And if you've seen the music video, it's even wilder than that. Angine de Poitrine out of Quebec and the song Sarnese. That's off their new record titled Volume 2. Instrumental weirdness with a hint of off-kilter rhythms and time signatures, math rock sounds, and wild costumes that they wear, covered in polka dots, black and white all over. It's really quite something to watch. Just look it up on YouTube. It's worth checking out indeed. Royal Lotus before that with Moody from their second album, Hickey, from a year ago. I'm Chad Miller with more to come next hour as we embark into the Monday afternoon in full. We got the Revivalists on the way with their new one. We'll hear from the Beatles. We got Need to Breathe with their latest. We got the Shins and much more ahead, all coming up next hour. But first, music from 21 Pilots, a new non-album single from them, a song called Drag Path on the Summit Lunch.

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1: For our Monday together, it'll be partly sunny and breezy today, a high near 76 degrees. Tonight, mostly clear and breezy, low around 51. Tomorrow, sunny, very windy, and rather gusty with a high near 75 degrees. Today in Athens, mostly cloudy and breezy with a high near 75. And tonight in Athens, mostly clear, low around 52 degrees. With your latest Summit forecast, I'm Chad Miller.
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That almost dreamlike experience with the anticipation of dropping the needle on new vinyl, of unwrapping a fresh disc, or of hitting play on a new download. 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As purveyors of new music, we know exactly how you feel. 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

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Canadian alt-rock band Metric on the Summit, 91.3 FM Akron Canton, 90.7 FM in Youngstown and Struthers, and on the interwebs as well, thesummit.fm, heard in Athens at 90.1 FM as well. That's Metric and the new one called Victim of Luck. And the Shins kicked off the hour with Simple Song. And a reminder about something very special we're very proud of here, the Maryland Stroud Music Alive program, founded by Maryland Stroud, our late friend and colleague a decade and a half ago. 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

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That's Need to Breathe, and a new one called Say It Now. They have a new album out there called The Long Surrender, produced by Dave Cobb. Need to Breathe, longtime favorites of Summit listeners, and performing in concert at the end of summer, August 28th at Jacobs Pavilion. 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

Hi there, I'm Alan Cross, and I am the host of The Ongoing History of New Music. 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

One of the endearing classics from the Beatles here on the Summit from the later stages of their career, the Abbey Road LP 1969. That's the Beatles and Come Together with myself, Chad Miller, playing these tunes for you on a Monday afternoon with a local music spotlight now out of the Youngstown area from Struthers, to be exact. This is Candace Campana with Other Brother on the Summit FM.

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musically adventurous, community-focused, non-commercial public radio here on the Summit FM. Longtime favorites in our world of music, The Revivalists, back with a new one. They're called Heart Stop. They have a new album coming later this summer. Good to hear them once again. 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And before that, local music out of the 330 from Struthers, just outside of Youngstown. That was Candace Campana and the song Other Brother. 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Music now from the Into the Great Wide Open album, 1991. It's a deep cut from that record by Tom Petty. This is All the Wrong Reasons on the Summit FM.

Classic rock sounds from Rush on the Summit. That was Free Will, as the band is getting themselves back together for their first tour since the death of longtime drummer Neil Peart. That includes quite an extensive fall arena tour. Two stops in Cleveland this September at Rocket Arena. You can see Rush in concert September 17th and 19th at Rocket Arena in Cleveland. That is going to be pretty special. I'm Chad Miller with music continuing. The Irish post-punk band Fontaines D.C. from their most recent album, Romance, their fourth full-length released 2 years ago. Fontaines D.C. with Favorite on the Summit FM.

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fixtures in the world of alternative rock for nearly two decades now. You are listening to The Summit FM with Young the Giant and their latest Different Kind of Love. That's off the band's new record, Victory Garden, out now, and a heck of a concert they put on at Jacobs Pavilion in Cleveland last week. Fontaine's D.C. before that, we heard Favorite. And Chad here with you on this Monday afternoon with more to come next hour. We got Bruce Hornsby with his latest on the way. We'll do one from The Clash, new music from Iron and Wine, an old track from Blur from the mid-90s, also Neil Young and Crazy Horse, and next hour, another chance to win more concert tickets to see Mumford & Sons at the Pavilion at Star Lake outside of Pittsburgh, Sunday, June 14th. Your chance to win those coming up soon, real soon, courtesy of Live Nation. So that is on the way. We'll continue as part of 60 Minutes of Continuous Commercial-Free Music. This one from Mount Joy. They'll be playing Jacobs Pavilion in Cleveland this coming Friday. Here's their new one called In the Middle on the Summit FM.

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1: For our Monday together, it'll be partly sunny and breezy today, a high near 76 degrees. Tonight, mostly clear and breezy, low around 51. Tomorrow, sunny, very windy, and rather gusty with a high near 75 degrees. Today in Athens, mostly cloudy and breezy with a high near 75. And tonight in Athens, mostly clear, low around 52 degrees. With your latest Summit forecast, I'm Chad Miller.
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1: Another extra something here to start a new hour of music on The Summit FM. Chad Miller here, giving you a chance to win concert tickets. Yeah, good luck to you. Here we go. And you could be our big-time winner. Caller number 8 right now at 330-761-3099. Wins a pair of tickets to see Mumford & Sons live at the Pavilion at Star Lake, just outside of Pittsburgh, coming up Sunday, June 14th. Again, caller 8 right now, 330-761-3099 for two tickets to see Mumford & Sons at Star Lake. We'll continue by kicking off the hour of music with Neil Young and Crazy Horse. This is Cinnamon Girl on the Summit FM.

Adele, The Beatles, and Elton John didn't come out of the womb with platinum albums. Stevie Wonder, Jay-Z, and U2 weren't born with Grammys. All of them, at some point, were new artists. We take great pride in doing a deep dive into finding new performers, both nationally and locally, and giving them exposure for you. Here's another one, now, on The Summit.

Musically adventurous, community-focused, non-commercial public radio here at the Summit FM. That is Noah Kahan and one of the mega hits of the year so far with the title track to his now-released fourth album, The Great Divide, here on the Summit. And before that, Neil Young and Crazy Horse with Cinnamon Girl from way back in 1969. Hey, a reminder about something pretty cool here that we're doing here and have been doing for quite some time. The Jim Chanot and Dennis Bezak Attitude for Gratitude Scholarships, putting Akron and Youngstown Struthers High School seniors, respectively, on the path to college success. If you'd like to get involved, maybe make a donation, set these young kids on the path to greatness after high school, please consider doing so. The Jim Chanot Attitude for Gratitude Scholarship, the Dennis Bezak Attitude for Gratitude Scholarship. More details on our website, thesummit.fm. Way back now to the early days for Blur off the Great Escape CD 1995. This is Country House on the Summit FM. We'll be right back.

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One of my favorites from him in a long, long time. 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Iron and Wine, of course, the project of Sam Beam. New song called In Your Ocean from the new record Hen's Teeth, put out at the end of winter. 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And here we go with some Van Morrison from his 36th album, Keep Me Singing, released in 2016. He got rather prolific in the later stages of his career, not that he wasn't already. Van Morrison with Too Late on the Summit FM. Well,

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1: I listened to The Summit for way too long before I became a member. I didn't recognize the importance of funding this kind of arts that we're getting with The Summit. And it wasn't until this year that I joined The Summit. So I'm a little embarrassed about that, but I'm very glad that I did it.
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The Clash on the Summit's The Only Band That Matters, from a compilation titled Super Black Market Clash, released in 1981. That song called This Is Radio Clash. And we continue now with an artist who's going to be one of the featured performers at the Nelsonville Music Festival coming up in Southeast Ohio, June 18th, 19th, and 20th at the Snow Fork Event Center in Nelsonville. He'll be performing on the Friday portion of the music festival. Get down there, check it out. It is a wonderful space and a wonderful, low-key, but super great music festival. Monrovia, this is Heavy Foot on the Summit FM.

New Music Discovery on the Summit FM with Bruce Hornsby. Yeah, fantastic song, title track to the new record, Indigo Park, that came out back in the springtime. And yeah, just kind of looking back at a long career. And, you know, it's funny, he has actually gotten a lot of admiration from this current generation of musicians. Justin Vernon from Bon Iver, a huge fan of Bruce Hornsby. Also, Ezra Koenig, lead singer of Vampire Weekend. And lots going on there. This is some simplicity yet complexity to it. Love that new song from Bruce Hornsby. Again, the title track to the new record, Indigo Park. Monrovia before that with Heavy Foot. 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Now we go to the early 80s portion of the lengthy and always diverse and changing career of David Bowie. 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

Beloved Summit favorites, Red Wanting Blue, live in Studio C from June 11th, 2018, the day after their appearance at the Laurel Live Music Festival at the time in Cleveland. Live in Studio C with Red Wanting Blue and the take on that song called Ulysses with me, Chad Miller. Continuing onward now with the very thoughtful and humorous singer-songwriter from the Deep South, Paul Thorne. This is Tough Times Don't Last on the Summit FM.

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Pretty cool mashup right there, right? It is the Summit FM, the Rolling Stones, and Fatboy Slim coming together. Two songs conglomerated into one, Satisfaction Skank. And we had Paul Thorne before that from the Deep South, a great singer-songwriter. His song called Tough Times Don't Last from a year ago. That's it for me, Chad Miller. Off to enjoy the rest of this Monday. Turning things over to Brad Savage. He is ready to go with great music ahead next hour and throughout the rest of the afternoon into the early part of the evening. Brad also has the 330 at 330 coming up next hour as well, a half-hour block of local tunes. Check it out. Brad Savage in here momentarily. As for myself, Chad Miller, leaving you with this rootsy, slightly twangy country rock band from Brooklyn, New York called Cut Worms, led by singer-songwriter Max Clark, originally from the Cleveland suburbs of Strongsville. New album Transmitter out now, their fourth full-length. Cut Worms on the new song Long Weekend on the Summit FM.

0: Akron, Canton, Youngstown weather at the Summit.
1: Partly sunny today and upper 70s, a low of 50 tonight and about 73 on Tuesday. In Athens, actually a little cooler today with top temps near 71. A low tonight of 51 and then 76 and mostly sunny tomorrow. 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
0: 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Now, let's venture in. Now entering the music room with Brad's lifelong collection of CDs, vinyl, 45s, even 8-track tapes. He really does have an entire room devoted to music, and the stacks of CDs overflow all over the house too. With personal selections from the vaults of Brad's music collection, this is Brad's Bin on the Summit.
1: Today, we take a look at a song that was originally kind of a throwaway B-side. It wasn't really finished, but Green Day put it out on an import single in 1995. Now, bands used to do this, like bands like Nirvana and Smashing Pumpkins and Offspring, all the alt rockers. Oasis was famous for these singles. Blur did a bunch of these. And if you were a big fan, you would try and buy the import singles. Why? Because the bands would include two or three additional songs, live songs, other songs that weren't on the album. But there was no streaming. You couldn't get this stuff. It was a cool, exclusive import B-side. So you'd end up plunking down like $12 or $15 for three or four songs, but you might find a gem that no other Green Day fan had because it wasn't released anywhere else. So this was a B-side, and they didn't think much of it, and in 95, Green Day put this out on the single, the import single, of a song called Brain Stew Jaded. This is a B-side song by Green Day called Good Riddance on Brad's Bin on the Summit.

That's Green Day, and that's Good Riddance. That's a little throwaway B-side. They never thought much of it. That was on the Brain Stew Jaded Import CD single in 1995. Good Riddance by Green Day would be reworked into Good Riddance Time of Your Life. They added a string section, and it basically became their number one biggest song, most identifiable song that the band ever had in their entire career. Over a billion streams to this day. But it started as a B-side that was kind of a throwaway that didn't make the album. But 2 years later, you know what happened. Green Day for Brad's Bin on the Summit FM. I'm Brad Savage. This is Bruce Springsteen.

That's a recent track by Langhorne Slim. It's called On Fire on the Summit. And we had Springsteen Spirit in the Night from the first album, Greetings from Asbury Park, New Jersey. I'm Brad Savage on the Summit. 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Bold colors, big hair, leg warmers, 80s attire encouraged. For tickets and more information, akronartmuseum.org. Coming up, we'll have a giveaway on Mumford and Sons at Star Lake right around 3:30. That big giveaway will happen. This is Cage the Elephant on the Summit.

hitting the track, and keeping an eye on the jammer. At About with Little Steel Roller Derby. We are Youngstown Proud on the Summit.

That's Riptides, the latest by Death Cab for Cutie on the Summit, coming to Columbus for a major show at Ohio Stadium with 21 Pilots. They're supporting 21 Pilots. It's in October. It's a big Saturday in October. It's the biggest hometown show that 21 Pilots have ever done. They've invited their friends, Death Cab for Cutie, to open. And yeah, you know that stadium, 100,000 people at that stadium. That's going to be a gigantic one-off. It's not really a tour. It's kind of like the end of the touring season for 21 Pilots. Very kind of them to invite their friends, Death Cab. On the Summit FM, I'm Brad Savage. Our 330 at 330 is coming up with local music, and we'll do a giveaway for Mumford & Sons in just a few minutes here. 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

Hi there, I'm Alan Cross, and I'm the host of the ongoing history of new music on The Summit. 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

0: the painting, and that's the song that plays Please, Please, Please Let Me Get What I Want instrumental cover as performed by Dream Academy. Mm-hmm. 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
0: On the 330 today, Victor Samalot and Piranha Piranha, Patrick Sweeney, Arthur Buck, and we'll play something here from a Columbus band. This is such a fun song. This one's about 3 years ago now, but this is a Columbus band, The Orphan, The Poet, and this is so fun and memorable. It's called Feeling Good But Could Be Better on the

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It's Big Pharma. What a number that is. That's by Ruby on the Summit. Her name is Ruby Hornsby. She is from like Sharon, PA area. Great local favorite in Youngstown area. Well, really all around this region. She's from West Virginia originally. She's done Studio C a couple of years back. Ruby, Big Pharma. On the Summit FM on 330 at 3:30, local music. Coming up, something by Victor Samalot, plus Piranha Piranha, CC Taylor on the way, and Patrick Sweeney from his most recent album. This is Golden Fields on the Summit.

songwriters, artists, and a vibrant music community make our community a good place to live. 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

That is Akron artist CC Taylor on the Summit, the one for me. She is doing some regional touring this summer. CC Taylor with Hanson Risley and Riley Burke Band. And in fact, they actually just played last weekend out at Jilly's Music Room, but they're touring around the great Upper Midwest Rust Belt area here. As we get into June, as we get into summertime, the Summit FM. Here's an Akron band called Piranha Piranha. This is Fire Eye on the Summit.

That's Piranha Piranha on the Summit out of Akron. It's called Fire Eye, 330 at 330. 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Up next, we have Victor Samalot from Cuyahoga Falls, Akron area. Real cool instrumental groove. This one is actually called Latin Groove on the Summit.

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That's Arthur Buck. That's Akron's Joseph Arthur with Peter Buck. That's called Sleep With One Eye Open on the Summit. Peter Buck from REM. It's his second album with Joseph Arthur, which was released last year. And that's Arthur Buck right there on the Summit FM, 330 at 330. And here's Tracy Thomas. This is Words Can't Save Us Now on the Summit.

0: That's Tracy Thomas on The Summit. And that was Words Can't Save Us Now. 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
0: Partly sunny today and upper 70s, a low of 50 tonight and about 73 on Tuesday. In Athens, actually a little cooler today with top temps near 71. A low tonight of 51 and then 76 and mostly sunny tomorrow. 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
1: 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WAPS Akron Canton, WAPS HD1 Akron, and WKTL Struthers Youngstown. Playing music spanning decades and definitions. A wide, eclectic, inclusive mix of a little bit of everything. We just love music. Multiple eras and genres. And sometimes left field surprises. Found this one in the archives, and it hasn't been heard in a while. Welcome to Sorry Not Sorry on The Summit.
0: Oh, it's June. Ah, yes. It's my favorite month because you have the longest days in June. You got the start of summertime by the calendar. You got beautiful, nice days like today. Summer's here, and the time is right for dancing in the street. This is Van Halen on The Summit FM.

Van Halen with their cover from Diver Down album, the cover of Motown and the Supremes, Dancing in the Street. Summit FM, happy Monday. June is here. It is the Summit with Brandi Carlile.

Steven Sanchez with Sweet Love on the Summit FM. Brandi Carlile with You and Me on the Rock, that song featuring Lucius. 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Music now by the Jayhawks. This is I'd Run Away on The Summit.

He's a man of his word. That's for sure. That's Cassius. That's Cassius Culpepper, our buddy on the Summit FM. Yeah, he did Studio C a few months back. He's a great artist. The album is called Act One. He's from Alabama originally. I'm Brad Savage on the Summit with XTC and Beck and Johnny Blue Skies and local music straight ahead. We shall hear from Mark Lee Shannon. But I want to play this song now. Now, this came out about 5 years ago as a charity collab song. These artists got together and did this single, this one song, for a nonprofit called Music Maker Relief Foundation. So this is Shamika Copeland, Kenny Wayne Shepherd, and Robert Randolph. All I can say is this really cooks. And this was about 5 years ago, but it's still out there. It's a great song. It's a good sunny day, warm weather, turn it up kind of song. This is Hit 'Em Back.

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one cover on the Summit FM. It was UB40 featuring Chrissy Hynde. That was I Got You, Babe, the Sonny and Cher cover on the Summit FM. Sam Fender, Beck, James Brown, Mark Lee Shannon. These are the artists you'll hear if you stay with us on this fine, independent, local public radio station, the Summit FM, XTC. 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

I'm Alan Cross, and I've spent my career documenting the evolution of modern music. And my show, The Ongoing History of New Music, airs in the U.S. on just one incredible station, the Summit FM. 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

Mama getting hungry. Could I order delivery? 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

That's Mark Lee Shannon. It's from his Lucky Seven, which is a couple years, a couple albums ago for MLS, as we affectionately call him around these parts. That was No Nobody on the Summit. We had Tiana Esperanza, Buy You a New Attitude. We had James Brown, I Got the Feeling. We had Beck with Ride Lonesome. On the Summit FM, it's all about the music on the Summit. Kings of Leon, The Cure, and Brother Wallace, all in our next hour together. And here's Johnny Blue Skies and The Dark Clouds. This is Situation from the album Mutiny After Midnight

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1: Partly sunny today and upper 70s, a low of 50 tonight and about 73 on Tuesday. In Athens, actually a little cooler today with top temps near 71. A low tonight of 51 and then 76 and mostly sunny tomorrow. 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
1: 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This is The White Stripes.

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Summit FM, 5 o'clock ride, Song of the Future. U2 from their surprise EP that came out a couple of months back, the EP called Days of Ash. That was Song of the Future. We had White Stripes with Hotel Yorba, the Summit FM, and the heart of Saturday night. Here's Tom Waits.

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0: This is The Summit.

That's Molly Tuttle on the Summit. What a great guest she was. Just a few weeks back, she was in Studio C doing a live performance for our Summit members. These are the perks. When you become a member of this public radio station, you get invited to our Studio C live performances. Molly Tuttle with The Highway Knows. Wilco with I Got You at the End of the Century. And we had Tom Waits, Heart of Saturday Night. 5 o'clock, quality rock ride home. This song is called Reverend. This is Kings of Leon on the Summit.

0: Hey, it's Rob Reinhart from Acoustic Cafe. 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The program comes to you from nearby Ann Arbor. 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And I'm your host, Rob Reinhart. 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So have some Sunday morning coffee with me and catch Acoustic Cafe Sunday morning, 6 a.m. on the Summit, 91.3 FM in Akron, Canton, 90.7 FM in Youngstown, or via thesummit.fm.
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Lord with Team on the Summit. We also had Kings of Leon from their album Walls, released in 2017. It was Reverend. And this is the 5 o'clock ride home with Patrick and Dan and the Black Keys on the Summit.

Michael Stipe on the Summit FM, and that is with Andrew Watt and with Travis Barker on drums from Blink-182. It's a new single. It's called I Played the

Fool. And some nice exposure for that song. It's also on the new series Rooster on HBO. We had the Black Keys' new one as well, a song called You Gotta Lose. The Summit FM, 5 o'clock, quality rock ride home. Let's pull this one off the head and the door, The Cure on The Summit.

0: place a request, make a comment, or ask about a song you heard, and see what we're up to behind the scenes.
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That's Crazy. That's by Seal on the Summit FM. The Cure was six different ways. The Summit dares to be different. And Brother Wallace is doing this classic soul sound. He's from Georgia, from near Atlanta, Georgia. And he's a full-time music teacher. Like his real job or day job, although now really pursuing music on a full-time basis. His debut album is out. The album is called Electric Love. This is called Who's That on the Summit.

Lucy Dacus on the Summit. That's a new single called Planting Tomatoes. She is also a Grammy winner as a member of the trio Boy Genius. And Brother Wallace, before that, a song called Who's That? Now, within our next hour, Dermot Kennedy, Noah Kahan, Pearl Jam, Alice Cooper, Gorillaz, and more on the Summit with S.G. Goodman. Now listen to her deadpan and kind of sarcastic cover of this song, Pepper. This is originally released in 96 by the Butthole Surfers. S.G. Goodman grew up with this kind of thing. This is Pepper on the Summit.

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1: Partly sunny today and upper 70s, a low of 50 tonight and about 73 on Tuesday. In Athens, actually a little cooler today with top temps near 71. A low tonight of 51 and then 76 and mostly sunny tomorrow. 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

0: died and you just stood there. I died and you watched. 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
1: Nothing beats new. When the truck pulls up and drops it at your front door, fresh, shiny, and gleaming, here's a delivery. So let's unwrap some new music right now on The Summit.

That's Casey Musgraves on The Summit. That was Dry Spell, Even Flow, Pearl Jam, and S.G. Goodman with Pepper, the Butthole Surfers cover, 90s tune, reimagined. Well, this is The Summit FM. Coming up, Dermot Kennedy, Alice Cooper, Gorillaz, King Tuff, all on the way. And a new one here by Noah Kahan. This song is called Doors on The Summit.

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This is Julian Booker, host of Culture Caravan, Mondays at 7 p.m. The show is a journey through the world of music from Afrobeat to salsa, electronic music to folk, and many international sounds in between. 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

Love and Rockets on the Summit with No New Tale to Tell. Dermot Kennedy before that with Funeral. Coming up, it's at 7, it's Monday, so Culture Caravan World Beat coming up at 7. And then 8 o'clock is She Rose and Alan Cross, Ongoing History of New Music, tonight at 9. Here's Tim Easton, a native Akronite. Well, he's based in Nashville for quite some time now. But this is Tim Easton. He had a new album out over the wintertime. Fire Horse is the new record. Here's Don't Let Your Mind Grow Dark on the Summit.

song from Fantastic Cat, a terrific and kind of silly live band. All four of them do solo material as well. So they're like a indie rock touring super group. That was Fantastic Cat, and it's called Donnie Takes the Bus on the Summit. 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

Head on the Summit, Jesus and Mary Chain, Alice Cooper. Before that, we've got Culture Caravan World Beat with Julian Booker coming up after 7 o'clock. This is Taj Mo. This is Taj Mahal with Keb Mo with All Around the World on the Summit.

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Gorillaz on the Summit. They're coming to Rocket Arena in a rare live tour appearance. That was Orange County from Gorillaz. New music on the Summit. The new excellent album is called The Mountain. We also had Taj Mahal, Kebmo, All Around the World. Coming up, it's Culture Caravan with your fine host, Julian Booker, after 7 o'clock, and then She Rose at 8. This is King Tough, and this one is Twisted on a Train on the Summit.

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1: Akron, Canton, Youngstown weather at the Summit.
2: Partly cloudy tonight, a low of 50 and 73 on Tuesday. About 77 and mostly sunny on Wednesday. In Athens tonight, a low of 50 degrees, about 76 on Tuesday, and 80 degrees by Wednesday in Athens. And with your Summit FM forecast, I'm Brad Savage.
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Welcome to Culture Caravan, music from around the globe for the next hour. I'm your host, Julian Booker. On this edition of Culture Caravan, we've got new music from the Afro-Peruvian group Nova Lima, as well as the American guitarist Mai Simones and the French-British pop group Francois and the Atlas Mountains, a new song from them featuring singer-songwriter Cassandra Jenkins. All of that and more coming up on this edition of Culture Caravan.

We'll start with music from the late, great Nigerian drummer Tony Allen and his tribute to Art Blakey and the Jazz Messengers. This is his version of Monin on Culture Caravan.

0: 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You loved everything about it. 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
1: 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I'm your host, Julian Booker. The Afro-Peruvian group Nova Lima have just released a deluxe version of their album La Danza, and it features this, a really amazing version of Bob Marley's Exodus on Culture Caravan.

0: That is Maya Youssef, going back to the Syrian artist Finding Home. That was Soul Fever on Culture Caravan. New music from the Tunisian musician Anwar Brahim. His new album is called After the Last Sky. We heard the title track. Bob Marley and the Wailers with that amazing opening track from the Exodus album, Natural Mystic, and a new version of Bob Marley's Exodus, starting that set from Nova Lima, the Afro-Peruvian group that is on the deluxe version of their record, La Danza. I'm Julian Booker. You can find me on Blue Sky at Booker-Julian, and we've got some brand new music from the American guitarist May Simones that is coming up on Culture Caravan.
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0: You are listening to Culture Caravan. I'm your host, Julian Booker, and May Simones has a new record coming out called Anemaru. The singer, songwriter, and amazing guitarist is fluent in both English and Japanese, and she uses both languages in her songwriting. This is a song called Zaragani, brand new music from May Simones on Culture Caravan.

0: going back to the 1970s for music from Os Tinkons on Culture Caravan, as well as something from the LA-based group Monday UFO from their new album Flamingo Tower. We heard Samba 9, a couple of samba things there. Ryo Kawasaki from the 1970s as well with El Toro, great Japanese guitarist Ryo Kawasaki, and we heard music from a great contemporary Japanese-American guitarist to start that set. New music from Mei Simones from the forthcoming record Animaru, that was Zaragani. I am Julian Booker. We've got one more set of music. It is all stuff from France, starting with a new single from Francois and the Atlas Mountains. That is coming up on Culture Caravan.
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0: 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I'm your host, Julian Booker, and the British-French group Francois and the Atlas Mountains have new music out, and I was really excited to see they get help from one of my favorite American singer-songwriters on this, Cassandra Jenkins. 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

Well, so cool to hear the entire crowd sing along to that one from M, the French musician Onde Sensuel on Culture Caravan. We heard Dominique A in there as well with Au Revoir Mon Amour and Francois in the Atlas Mountains. New music from the British French group featuring Cassandra Jenkins. That song was called Les Filles. And that does it for this week's edition of Culture Caravan, which is produced in partnership with WNCW in Spindale, North Carolina. 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I'm your host, Julian Booker, reminding you until next time to keep your ears and your minds open. Take care.

0: Akron, Canton, Youngstown weather at the Summit.
1: Partly cloudy tonight, a low of 50 and 73 on Tuesday. About 77 and mostly sunny on Wednesday. In Athens tonight, a low of 50 degrees, about 76 on Tuesday, and 80 degrees by Wednesday in Athens. And with your Summit FM forecast, I'm Brad Savage.
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